Rehadi Countdown on George FM's K-Motions Dusky. It is Hackett, K-Motions. Yet to hear a few more from him. His song, High Note with Emily Macis, was his top song in the Countdown last year, taking out number 30. Can he crack top 20 this year? I feel like it's K-Motions' year. Of course, the DMV 300 on the George FM Arvo Mahi Mix, all thanks to Novus Glass. And George, absolutely stoked to present Famous Last Words. It's going down in Mount Maunganui. Four stages that made it even bigger. Of course, on New Year's Eve, 31st of December, with a stacked lineup, including a man you will hear coming up in this countdown, Andromedic. Basslayers, Delta Heavy, Echo and Sidetrack. Actually, if you like this countdown, this gig is for you. Taiki New Light and Peking Duck on there as well. Just register for the George FM Rave Roll Call on our app Rover, and then listen at 8 a.m. every day to go in the draw to win flights, ACOM and a VIP double pass to Famous Last Words. 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Back into the countdown. Oh, a couple of Kiwi songs here. We've got music from Shapeshifter on the way. Right now, Rover and Saatchi teaming up on the rework of Wildfire. It's your number 248 in the George FM DMB 3.

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2: 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This is H and Boo raving in the studio. Let's go.
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1: Number 246 in the Georgia FM. DMB 300, Boo and H, Raven in the Studio. The Sota remix, of course, a sample of The Gorillaz. That's what I love about this countdown. So many songs. I wonder how many, actually, songs in this countdown. I'll figure it out at the end for you. Are samples of tracks that aren't DMB songs and then just turned into a DMB track. That man, Boo, no stranger to the DMB 300. Last year, he had the number two song, teaming up with Chasing Status and Ira on this. I wonder where this one's going to come. Have we peaked on Badadan, or is this the year it jumps back to that number one spot? Moving on to a man who is also no stranger to this countdown, his fourth song already this year. We're only at number 245, Wilkinson, of course, teaming up with Sub Focus on Take It Up on George, the DMB 300 countdown. The George Arvo Mahi Mix, all thanks to Novus Glass.
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Free Hundies on. It's returning Monday, the 19th of October. It's all thanks to, of course, NZ Safety Blackwoods. 10 Xboxes up for grabs, just $10 on Milwaukee PPE to enter. Jumping back into the countdown with another track from Shapeshifter. This is Stars, your number 240 in the George D&B 300 countdown.

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0: Subfocus Rudimental, big collab there, taking out your number 236 in the George FM DMB 300 countdown. It is Trouble. Both those artists, DMB 300 veterans. Rudimental had 9 songs in the countdown last year to Subfocus's 11 songs. Who's going to have more this year? I would bet a lot of money on Subfocus. I just feel like he's had Although Rudimental, a few songs recently, the last couple months, been dropping hitters. Actually, I don't know. What I do know is that the Tradie Hour of Power will be back Monday. Don't worry, tradies. While it's on pause at the moment, while the DMB 300 is going on, it's all thanks to our mates NZ Safety Blackwoods. 10 Xboxes up for grabs. Just spend $10 on Milwaukee PPE to enter. The countdown going through until 5 p.m. today with Sin and Brooke on the way. In the next couple tunes, Kings of the Rollers and Polar and Bryson. Continuing with the DMB 300 after this on George.
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0: Netsky, Light That Leads Me, number 233 in the George D&B 300 countdown. It's the Abo Mahi mix with Sean Hill, all thanks to Nova's Glass. That is Netsky's fifth song to feature in the countdown already today. Taken back at number 253, he had this one, Memory Lane. 263, his rework of Shapey's The Touch. 281, a massive should have been higher, Go To. And 287, Love Has Gone. Wow, a lot of Netsky today. And I'm sure a lot more to come. The D&B 300 continuing 9 till 5 right up till that number one song on Friday afternoon. And these boys, bound to have a few in here as well. Massive collab between the Upbeats and Shapeshifter. I'll let the Upbeats introduce this one.
1: Oh, arguably the best thing that we've done with these guys, and we've done a lot of music with these guys. This is Bloodstream by the Upbeats and Shapeshifter. I'm listening to George, your fan, baby.

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0: It's dropping down 9 spots from where it was last year in the DMB 300 countdown. So pretty close, all things considering. Sigma, Be Live. It is Badman, the Scantier remix, number 228 in the George DMB 300. A man who has never featured in this countdown is Skrillex.
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0: Although he's getting a little bit of heat online, you may have seen over the weekend he played this music festival called Head Trip. It actually happened New Zealand time on Monday, and there are a lot of videos of people leaving the set in the middle of it, and he had nothing on the screens behind him, and he didn't have any of the lasers on, and people thought it might be a stylistic choice of him trying to strip it back. Anyway, people were not happy with Skrillex's set on the main stage, and he has tweeted out today, or X'd, if you will, their following. My deepest

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1: As we get towards the end of the DMB 300 countdown for today, going through till 5pm, I'm actually going to jump live on the decks next and cut up some of the biggest DMB tunes yet to come so we can get excited for these few days ahead. But right now, Dimension is taking out your number 227 with Love to Me on George FM, all thanks to Novus Glass.
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2: There was this thing when you go to America, people, they stash their drinks in their brown paper bags. You know, when we used to buy weed on the front line down in Bristol, we used to wrap it in a little brown paper twist. It sticks and, you know, we step to the rhythm without a brown paper, don't we? So
3: 226.

148 in the DMB 300 last year, dropping back to number 225, the Upbeats We Don't Lie on George FM. The DMB 300 countdown is going through until 5 p.m. today with Sid and Brock, and we'll run tomorrow and Friday as well, so we figure out that number one on Friday afternoon. How good. But as we get to this point in the countdown, we're approaching the end of the first 100. I thought I would jump on the mix, on the decks here, and mix up some tunes that are yet to play in the DMB 300, songs that I personally think is a little Sean prediction of what I think the top 10 could be this year. So just if you're listening, do not, this is not songs playing in the countdown, by the way. There's a little break from the countdown. Taking a break, putting a pin in it for the next 10 minutes, cutting up some of the biggest DMB tunes, then we're back to it with Sin and Brooke next. Kicking things off with your track that was number 8 last year, original Nutter, UK Apache, Shy FX, Chasing Status on the remix. In the mix with Sean Hill on George FM.

Georgie FM live in the mix. In the middle of the DMB 300, you're here with Sean Hill. These are not songs playing in the DMB 300, by the way. These are predictions of songs that I think will make it to the top 10. So everyone freaking out on the text line going, oh my God, I can't believe this is playing. It's not playing yet. We'll play on Friday. It's a little scheduled break for you. A little prediction.

0: It was number 32 in the DMB 300 countdown last year. Boo. Wicked and Dark with Ira and K9. George FM, the DMB 300. That was just a little mini mix there of songs that I think will pop up in the top 20 this year. Don't worry if you're freaking out because you thought all your favourite songs had just played. Those songs have not played in the DMB 300 countdown. Just doing a little mix of some of the songs that I was predicting will go number one. So hopefully you'll hear a lot of them on Friday afternoon. But the DMB 300 countdown is continuing right after this with Sin and Brock. Don't go anywhere. On George.
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2: They talk a lot, but can they?
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6: On. Imitations out the kidney, so we hit them with the tech. Tech.
2: Oi, that's so mean.
5: What an intro. What an intro for the first day of the DMB 300. Man,
2: oh my,
5: ripper.
2: That guy got me humming, eh? That was so sick. I love that.
20: There's some big records, some big snippets in there.
2: Yeah, have
20: we heard? From, well, probably, I think we probably maybe heard a couple. Will we hear the rest of them throughout the countdown? That's
2: I
20: the big question.
2: I think so. We're kind of joining the party late, but we've been with you all day listening as well from, doing our errands.
20: Yeah, around. All over the show.
2: But it's been so sick to be here celebrating drum and bass with you, the DMB 300. Shall we kick into it, bro?
20: Yeah, we should mosey on to into it. We got the rest. We got a couple hours for today, and then it all kickstarts again tomorrow.
2: Okay, let's go.
21: 224.
2: Pollard and Bryson. Emily Mackis joins us for the first time in the DMB 300. 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
1: Hello, NZ. I'm Josh from Hybrid Minds. Thank you so much for voting for Higher Love in this year's DMB 3 Hundy. It's playing right now.
2: 223.

0: George Drive with Cinnabrook, proudly brought to you by Steinlager Pure Gold. Here we are, day one in the DMB 300. 223 belongs to Charlotte Haining, Hybrid Minds, Higher Love.
1: One of the great vocalists, Charlotte Haining. Before that, we heard Emily Mackis, and we've got another one about to roll in, Julia Church.
0: True.
1: Yeah.
0: Julia Church kind of popped off the last couple of years, eh?
1: Yeah, not just in like DMB, but like also with people like John Summit.
0: Yeah, like this one. Do you remember this?

0: They must have clicked quite well because she was also the vocalist of this huge record between John Summit and Sub Focus.
1: Yeah, that was one of the biggest ones, wasn't it?
0: Oh,
1: it was huge.
0: My God. Such a tune. Okay, here she is right now with Wilkinson.
2: 222.
0: It's Back to Life right now on George.

0: George Drive with Sin and Brooke, 219 on the DMB 300. High contrast, kiss, kiss, bang, bang.
1: I think that's been one of my votes in the past. I don't think I voted for it this year, but it's definitely been one of them. Off like their 2007 album, it was Tough Guys Don't Dance.
0: Yeah,
1: unreal, man. Album. One of the greats, High Contrast. So great. We recently did the This or That as well.
0: True. And I also figured it out. Yeah, he is from Wales.
1: Yeah, Cardiff? Welsh man.
0: Cardiff?
1: Yeah.
0: Is that right, Brooke?
1: I don't know if it's Cardiff, but hey, we've narrowed in on Wales and we're certain on that.
0: Do you remember when Boo did a remix? That was really out of the blue, right?
1: Yeah.
0: Two completely different styles of drum and bass, and High Contrast did say that he was, you know, more inclined to work with someone that didn't sound as much like him because he thinks it's more creative and exciting to see what they come up with. Do you remember this?
1: It's funny because it's when you think Boo, you got to think you're like, ah! He's like Matt. He's met kind of High Contrast halfway.
0: Yeah.
1: So it's still very Boo and heavy and kind of dark and mysterious, but it's not like, not just, it doesn't just hit the drop and suddenly go.
0: Doesn't sound like a completely different song.
1: Yeah.
0: Yes, agreed. I like that. They've met them at like the one point together. Okay, we're back with the DMV 300 after this. 218. Our queen and our king join us.
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1: Yes, George FM crew, this is Acadian. Thank you so much for voting in Energy and Motion. Can't believe it. It's absolutely amazing news. Thank you so much. Big ups. Peace.
2: 217.
3: Energy in Motion.

0: Huge record from Circadian Energy in Motion 217 on the DMB 300, and I think potentially a vote from one of our very own.
1: Yeah, Bax from the office. Welcome into studio, fella.
2: Hello, absolute tune, absolute shoe throw. You can't not vote for that tune. Should have been higher.
1: I thought you were going to say that.
0: We thought we'd bring you into studio so you could hear it on the speakers. Because, yeah. Like, what is it sounding like out there in the office?
2: Oh, it's a bit ratty, and the speaker actually cuts out every 10 minutes at the moment.
1: So really,
2: it's
1: not, is it?
2: Yeah, it's not an enjoyable listen.
1: Not true. No, they need to replace that right now because we're in the middle of our biggest countdown.
2: Yeah, Dean's been barking at engineering all morning to try to get it sorted. It's wounding.
1: Is the volume of the speaker slowly going up throughout the day and will be going up throughout the days, and it'll be like maxing out come Friday afternoon?
2: Yeah, I think that's the case. There's been points where it's been hard to think when the speaker's working today. but yeah, by Friday, the whole building's going to be blasting, I reckon.
0: Why did you vote for that one? Energy, emotion, circadian.
2: It's just a lot of energy. It's hard not to feel energized with that tune, and just the build-up in it's so cool.
0: Yeah.
2: Circadian really came out firing, and that was, I feel like, one of his earlier tunes that, it's just an absolute banger.
1: I'm guessing it's one that you love to mix.
2: Yeah, love to mix. I think I've had it in every set since it's come out.
0: Speaking of, are you playing this weekend?
2: Yeah, I am.
0: Are you playing the Olivia Dean kick-ons at Pointers?
2: Yeah, the Olivia Dean kick-ons. I believe there'll be a cutout you can get a photo with of Olivia Dean if keen.
1: Brilliant.
2: But the thing is, so Digi Mike said to me a couple of weeks ago, are you keen to go back-to-back? We've been booked for Pointers. And I was like, yeah, keen. But he failed to mention a key part, I would say, about the set that I only found out 10 minutes before going live when we got sent the artwork, but we're going to be handcuffed to each other.
0: It's actually so cursed, eh?
1: I reckon come the end of the set, if one of you have had a few too many adult lemonades, you're going to start playing up like you'll be reaching for one of the faders and he's going to pull your hand away. Like, it'll be funny, man.
0: There you go. Back from the office, back to back, Digi Mike, who I think is just Mike Nicholas, Pointers this weekend, Saturday, after Olivia Dean. Go check it out. They're handcuffed. Absolutely.
1: For the whole night, actually. Yeah.
2: And you'll hear energy and motion, guaranteed.
1: Perfect.
0: Back into the DMB 300, let's do it.
3: Thank you so much for putting Break It Down into the DMB 300. It was an absolute honour to write this tune with Wilkinson. We just wrote it on a random day at his house, and everything just came together, and can't wait to play it out with you guys one day.

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3: That's right, team. We're in the thick of it. Day one. It has arrived. Everything you could ever ask for a drum and bass lover or just an electronic music lover.
0: Totally.
3: Yeah?
0: Where are you listening from? Let us know. 966. Have you got it cranking at work? Are you a mechanic? Are you a builder? Are you in the accounting team for a big corporation? Have you got it humming in the ears?
3: Are you currently working on a horse? Are you a horse vet? Very niche, but
0: wait,
3: there might be one out there.
0: Let's find the
3: most...
0: Are
3: you working on an animal?
0: Like, who... Let's find the most niche scenario that you're listening to the DMB 300 right now. Let us know. 966. Very interested. Of course, you can follow along with the countdown at georgiafm.rover.nz. But yes, we're counting down the top 300, 9 to 5, every single day. I can't believe we're like... nearly at the end of day one.
3: Yeah, we got 1 hour left. Also, go check out Vote Tracker at georgiafm.rover.nz. You can kind of look at all the stats from like past countdowns and trends and what certain records are doing. It doesn't give you any insights as to what's coming up, though.
0: So it doesn't spoil the fun.
3: No.
0: Producer Cam?
4: Hello.
0: Any of your votes come in yet?
4: Not a single one.
0: Oh, that's a bit shit for you.
4: Yeah.
0: Do you think any are coming?
4: I hope most of them are still to come, but I fear maybe one or two might not have made the list.
3: Maybe some of your picks maybe too chin-strokey, a bit too underground.
0: I think that's what's happened with mine. None of mine have been chosen. I've got nothing in there so far, and I honestly fear I've gone too chin strokey, and I don't think any of them will place. What about you, Brooke?
3: I've had two.
0: Oh, mean.
3: Charlotte Haney with Heartstrings, Disruptor and Goddard with that one.
0: What did that come in?
3: 2 for 1.
0: Shit, not bad.
3: And then Chant from 1991 that we just heard of. That was at 2:20.
0: Man, go 91. I like
3: that.
0: Yeah,
3: good stuff.
0: Okay, I wonder if we'll have more of Brooke's choices or more of ours in general.
3: Man.
0: Or more of yours. You've got one last hour of day one, DMB 300. 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
24: Good afternoon. Bridget here with the latest at 4. A successful search and rescue operation has found a teenager missing since last night in the Ruahine Forest Park. After a week of visible steam and gas plumes from White Island, GeoNet has confirmed no eruptive activity has been observed since March. A three-month drug operation in Taranaki has seen $15,000 seized and six people arrested. Pope Leo has had part of his right lung removed, with the Vatican confirming he has cancer. World Netball has pushed back plans to hold the World Cup every 2 years from 2029, while the introduction of a brand new biennial event has been delayed indefinitely. And to basketball, the Breakers are playing tonight from 9:30 away to the Sydney Kings. The Breakers are 1-3 on the road this season.
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24: For the North Island, patchy rain and showers for most places throughout the rest of the day. In the south, some rain as well. And we do have some heavy rain watches in place for parts of Southland and Otago tonight.
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25: Tick, badadan, badadan, badadan. 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
25: Three. Handy.
28: They talk a lot, but can they?
25: Is.
29: On. Imitations out to get it, so we hit them with the tech. Tech.
0: Do I have pink eye?
3: Oh, God. This time, this early in the countdown?
0: I know, man.
3: Nah, that's normally a day three thing, guys. That's right, we're back into the DMB 300.
0: Yay, so good to be here with you. We asked, where are you listening from? And we're trying to find the most niche scenario to be listening to the George DMB 300. Do you think it might be the guy with his hand up some cow's...
3: Rear?
0: Like, what is going on here? And please tell me that's your job.
3: Just out there having... just out there in the field. Tinkering.
0: Someone's listening to the DMB 300 backstage getting ready to work the opera tonight.
3: Man, what a switch up.
0: I like that.
3: Matt is going to be working on the Auckland Sky Tower, blasting the countdown.
0: I'm an accountant for a wine company listening to George FM. Someone's studying in Dirty Dunners, cranking George FM in the DMB 300.
3: Yeah, that's a textbook one there for sure.
0: Wow, a lot of people milking cows apparently.
3: I suppose it's the afternoon milk.
0: Jealous, producer Cam? Okay, let's do it. Back into the countdown.
30: 212.
0: Oh, it's our Welsh friend again.
3: Oh, there he is. High contrast. Days go by. Sampled Stevie Nicks on this one.
0: Oh, rest in peace.
3: Don't think so.
0: No. Celebrating a queen forever.
3: Still doing things.
0: Okay, it's George.

0: to 11, Circles. It's George Drive with Sinnenbrook in your DMB 300.
1: Do you know they sampled my Uncle Carl with that one?
0: Oh, yeah?
1: Heck! Heck! You know, he just like, he gets it, he goes, oh! And he goes, heck! Bloody heck! Heck, heck, heck. That's him.
0: Oh, is it?
1: Yeah, he gets royalties once a month.
0: Do we actually know what it is? Because it was sampled by Blackstreet Physical. It was a sample from Blackstreet Physical Thing.
2: Check it out.
0: For those that are always like, no, it's tech. We can confirm it is check.
1: Because I think, play that again, right at the start, you could be mistaken. It could maybe sound a bit like that. But as it gets closer to him saying check, then it really comes into its own.
2: Check it out.
1: There's like the first like little one or two is like, it's almost like those are the ones they've sampled.
0: Holy shit. Have we just like now made us even more confused?
1: Oh, God.
0: No, not today. DMB 300 right here on George. Let's go.
3: 210.
0: Goddard and Kat Burns, Wasted Youth.

freeze next to my shorts. You made it hard for me. All these mixed emotions.

0: 207 on the DB3 Hyundai, Montel 299 NetSky Mixed Emotions. Both of them are teasing new music at the moment, eh?
1: Yeah, that's right. Some of them have dropped. Oh, they both have dropped like a few tunes. We had a first play of Montel's the other day, and then NetSky's like made that whole like NetSky.com thing, and there's like a few records up there you can listen to.
0: Nice. It's the DB3 Hyundai, George Drive with Sinnenbrook. Who have we got here? Is this Scotty?
2: It is, Scott.
0: Yes, Scott. All right. Are you on site cranking the George DB3 Hyundai?
2: We sure are, mate. Loving every minute. It's awesome.
1: Oh,
2: we
1: huge.
2: Do this more often.
1: Is it the mana high? Is the output of the team even higher when it comes to this? When it comes to the countdown,
2: the mana is off the hook, bro. It is just pumping on site. People are dancing. People are loving it. Just having a good time.
0: Oh, bloody good! Hey, what's the company? You want to shout them out?
2: I don't know. I should be working when I'm on the phone, but I'm in construction, baby.
1: hey, that shout out is worth more than the 2 minutes you've been on the phone,
0: yeah,
1: brother.
0: Yeah, hard out.
2: Hey, 100%. I'll probably have HR call me straight after that.
0: Tell them to do one, Scott. Thank you so much.
2: Cheers. Love your work.
0: Love your work. Oh, my God. I love it, eh?
1: That's the stuff. That's the countdown for you. You know, that's the mana behind it.
0: Hard. Another half an hour to go of day one DMB 300. 206 up next.
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0: Sub Focus and Wilkinson, Air I Breathe, 204 on the DMB 300, taken from their collaborative album Portals.
1: Yeah, firstly, this is going to freak you out. That's 6 years old.
0: No, absolutely not.
1: Secondly, the signed copy that we've got over there is missing one of its pins, so it's actually skew-whiff on the wall, so we need to sort it out because that is a travesty.
0: Yeah, what the hell?
1: Third of all, this collaborative album, Wilkinson, Sub Focus, is full of just huge hits. Will this be maybe the album that gets featured the most throughout the DMB 300?
0: We have already heard... Freedom.
1: Yeah.
0: Tune.
1: Yeah, and then Air I Breathe. So that's two of them out of 11 records on the album. Will there be more?
0: There has to be, because you've got Illuminate, right? Like, that's definitely coming up. If that's on the DMB 300, I quit.
1: That's probably last day. We'll find out on the last day, surely.
0: I don't mean that. And then there's also, like, which I'll be honest, guys, I don't think that'll be. I don't think this is too much of a B-side, I reckon.
1: No, if we were going to hear that, it would have been today.
0: Yeah, turn the lights off. But perhaps. Just hold on. That little like remix that they did with Paula and Bryson of Just Hold On.
1: Yeah.
0: Oh, I don't know. I don't know if it'll place.
1: Yeah, so maybe this won't be, maybe Portals won't be the most featured album.
0: What could be, wait, hold on, hear me out, potentially a Shapeshifter album could
1: yeah,
0: be the most featured
1: or,
0: album.
1: Or like More Than A Lot, Old Chasing Status.
0: True.
1: Or even one of their newer albums.
0: True.
1: Because that's the other thing as well, like electronic music, you have to get to like a certain level normally before you like start putting out huge albums like Chasing Status, Sub Focus, Wilkinson, that massive acts.
0: Mm.
1: And a lot of the time maybe it's also like a thing that's like a newer way of doing it. A lot of artists just put out singles or EPs, you know?
0: Yeah, interesting. Right, well, we'll find out in a couple of days, won't we? Here we go, back into the DMB 300 right now.
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4: 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Rushed over to your uni hall, so we're leaving your place. He said you

0: George Drive, listen to Brooke. Another Pure Gold afternoon with Steinlager. Bloody hell, it's been a good day of listening, hasn't it?
1: There we go. The first 100 records from the DMB 300. Tomorrow, there's another 100. And then on Friday, another 100. And that's when you find out what number one is.
0: Love this from Holly. She's messaged through saying she hopes to hear this one. And I'm long gone. From 2016, Calix and TB.
1: Is someone taking a large bass for a walk? I think it's almost like a stroll around the block.
0: I haven't heard that in years, eh? Great selection from Holly. I hope it comes up for you in the DMB 300, Holly. And join tomorrow, 9 a.m. to kickstart it all again. We'll be back at 3 to take the reins and send it home.
1: Send it home. And then remember, on Friday is the last 100. You'll have the number one with us. And then we have Hoax live in the mix in the ad-free drive at 5 straight after, to just keep that energy up and keep that energy going.
0: Oh, I'm so keen on that. It's going to be sick. All right, your ad-free drive at 5 up next. This or that, as it is Wednesday. And Brooke, man, you are the busiest dude in the world, and we have got to get to the bottom of this.
2: 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Your drum and bass countdown has landed on George this week. 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
13: 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I do like the good ones.
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12: 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One of theirs.
13: What? 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
2: Good evening. Bridget here with the latest at 5. A search for a teenager missing overnight from a school tramp in the Ruahine Forest Park has had a happy ending. The Taradale High student was found this afternoon. Police say their inquiries remain ongoing as they work to determine the cause of Braden Hepworth's death in Christchurch. They've confirmed the 21-year-old's body was found buried in a shed. StatsNZ data shows international visitor numbers are now within a whisker of pre-pandemic levels, with summer still to come. The Commerce Commission is considering whether an investigation is warranted after some Auckland Transport customers were overcharged. World Netball has pushed back on plans that would have seen all future editions of the World Cup held every 2 years from 2029. And the Track Cycling World Championships have started in Shanghai. For the Kiwi team, the opening session on day one features qualifying in the men's and women's team pursuit and the women's team sprint.
1: That was George Sport. Listen to George Nights tonight. Sick DJs in the mix till midnight.
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2: For the North Island, patchy rain and showers for most places throughout the rest of the day. In the south, some rain as well. And we do have some heavy rain watches in place for parts of Southland and Otago tonight.
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0: Sinnenbrook on George.
5: Yeah, let's do it. The George Ad-Free Drive at 5. Another Pure Gold afternoon with Stein Lager and George Drive.
6: Yeah, text GOLD to 966 for your chance to win $100 cash and some Stein Lager merch this hour.
5: I'm excited. This or that. It's my turn to play today.
6: Yeah, I reckon in about 20-odd so minutes, we'll find out your favourite record from one massive electronic artist.
5: We'll also find out up next what the hell is going on in Brooke Gibson's world. I just want to do some investigative journalism after I spotted something on your Instagram story about a trailer and 24 hours.
6: Interesting.
5: Let's do that next. Surrender, Jim Cook, K9. It's George.

0: It's George Drive with Sin and Brooke. You ad-free drive at 5. Brooke Gibson, you keep me young. God, you keep me young and fruitful and alive.
1: And curious.
0: And curious and kind of concerned most times. Mm. But you keep life fun because there's always something going on. Today's adventure, or today's episode of Brooke Gibson, yeah. On your Instagram story, does anyone in Auckland have a vehicle with a tow bar, with a working tow bar light connection, and has an all right towing capacity? Needing to borrow it for 24 hours next week, you can use my car while I use yours. P.S. Photo of this car is not my car.
1: Yeah, put that on the story. I'm needing that. I'm needing that exact kind of deal and setup.
0: We're not talking about this as well, but before that, he's asking for the best custard slice as well, which is just like the most Brooke Gibson story. Like, what do you call it?
1: Oh, like, yeah.
0: Succession? Like, it's just interesting. Something going on always. Before I ask you actually what is going on and why you need a vehicle with a tow bar and a working tow light.
1: You got maybe some theories?
0: Yeah, producer Cam, what's your theory?
2: I reckon he's borrowing a horse for the weekend.
0: Are you actually? Are you borrowing a horse for the
1: weekend? Like going and getting like a horse float with
2: a
1: horse?
2: I just reckon it's one of those don't ask questions situation. You found someone to lend you a horse.
1: What do you reckon I'm doing with the horse?
2: I don't know. What you do in the privacy of your own home, mate, is up to you.
1: It must be a small horse to get in my home. No.
0: Okay, no.
1: No horses.
0: Okay.
1: No horsing around this weekend, Cam. You know that.
0: My theory is you've bought a beaten up like little car and you're going to some bloody car bashing, paddock bashing thing again.
1: No.
0: Oh, thank God.
1: No, we got stuff on Sunday, Sin. You know this.
0: Oh, yeah.
1: I can't be just, you know, fart-assing around at a rural rally.
0: No. Okay, so you need it for 24 hours next week.
1: Yeah, next week. On a school night, actually.
0: What is going on?
1: Do you want to know?
0: Yeah.
1: Well, I need to go first thing in the morning. I need to get to the yard in Albany and pick up a little one-ton digger.
0: One-ton digger.
1: Because two-ton would be too big. So I'm doing some works at my house.
0: Yeah.
1: I am getting a deck entrance, kind of like an entranceway built from my front gate round to like the front door, basically.
0: Yeah.
1: Because at the moment it's just pebbles and really badly paved section. It's a shit.
0: Yeah.
1: So great friend of mine and great fellow friend of the show, Briggsy. Briggsy, who is an amazing producer, Mylan, aka Producer Cam, to attest to that, is coming to use the digger because he is a qualified operator. And he's going to dig out all the rock and rubble I need dug out.
0: Yeah.
1: And I'm going to be there on a wheelbarrow, pacing back and forth.
0: As his little intern.
1: basically, because then I'm also getting a skip delivered at the same time to put all the dirt in.
0: Right.
1: So that can be taken away same day.
0: Yeah.
1: Because I don't want those pesky neighbours putting shit in my skip.
0: Yeah.
2: Are you paying him?
1: Briggsy, yeah. I am, actually.
0: Ah, zinc, shame. Shame, Cam, you're trying to catch him out. He is, he pays his mates.
2: I was just making it well, not all the time.
1: What have you asked me? But yeah, it's going to be a very fast and loose operation because the thing about having a skip bin out there in the wild, people will put shit in it.
0: And yeah,
1: I recently had that with a flexi bin. But the only trouble is, this one, if they come and collect it,
0: yeah,
1: and it's not just like dirt, rock and rubble, then it's big issues.
0: So it'd be a real bad thing if Cam and I, knowing the day that it's being picked up, went there and dropped in a couple of things that's not supposed to be in there. Hey, that would be mean and not funny.
1: But yeah, it cost me a lot of money.
0: Okay, we won't do that.
2: Because then I think need to get rid of a dishwasher.
1: No, that went in the last one.
0: Okay, so stay tuned for more Brooke Gibson renovations on your socials, perhaps, because you've been doing some of like the kitchen and stuff. But on the
1: kitchen's all done, and now we're on to the courtyard and entranceway kind of area. So yeah, there's some big deck coming.
0: Big deck energy coming. Okay, yeah. I like it. Speaking of this or that, my turn up next. Chris Lorenzo, Fancy Footwork.

0: George FM Drive, Eustace Wilkinson, and your ad-free drive at 5. Right now, we're playing a little game with Sin. Are you ready for it?
1: Yeah, it's called This or That.
2: This or That.
0: Righto, who do you reckon your artist could be today?
1: We've done a few. We really have done a few. We've done a long like run of drum and bass, so I'm hoping maybe not a drum and bass artist today.
0: No, not today. Not during the countdown, I thought.
1: Like, yeah, good
0: little,
1: shout.
0: A little mix it up a little bit here.
1: Yep.
0: We're going with Chris Lake.
1: Oh, sick.
0: Yeah, absolute maestro and the guy that you think is maybe American, but he's not.
1: Yeah, right.
0: You know? Okay, This or That, Chris Lake. The first one, Toxic with Raggy Band.

0: big trip, so I'm going to go this one, make you fight.
1: Okay. Make you fight or ease my mind. Can you shine your light? Can you
0: ease my mind? Can you ease my mind? Able Boulder or something? Was it, did I get that right?
1: I think possibly, yeah.
0: Able or something? I don't know. No. Make you fight.
1: Okay, make you fight or is it free your body?
2: You free your body.
0: Make you fight.
1: Okay, make you fight or a drug from God with Grimes and NPC.

0: you fight.
1: Okay, is it Make You Fight or Galvanize, the Chris Lake remix from the Chemical Brothers?
0: Make You Fight.
1: Make You Fight?
0: Yep.
1: Okay, is it Make You Fight or when he teams up with absolute legend Armand Van Helden on The Answer?
0: No, Make You Fight.
1: Okay, Make You Fight or I Want You.
2: I want you when you want me to.

0: I want you.
1: I want you. Okay, is it I want you or is it Summertime Blues with Sammy Virgi and Nathan Nicholson?
0: I love the song so much. Feels really nice in your ears.
1: It does.
0: Yeah, I'm going to go this one, Summertime Blues.
1: Okay, is it Summertime Blues or Begging with a

0: this vocal. I really like her.
1: Yeah.
0: It's a Luna George, right?
1: Yeah.
0: Yeah, I really like her. I feel like this is a great vocal. But I am going to stick with my Summertime Blues.
1: Okay, Summertime Blues. Or teaming up with Sammy Virgie again and Ro Ro 925. You can take my name, my number,
0: my alibi. Just don't break my heart in pieces. Nah, Summertime Blues.
1: Okay, Summertime Blues or with Steve Aoki, Boneless.
0: My cheer squad did a dance to this song.
1: Oy!
0: But I think I'm going to stick with Summertime Blues.
1: Okay, Summertime Blues or his rework of the absolute smash hit Somebody. Somebody that you used to know.
0: Am I in the minority that didn't never like this song?
1: Even the original?
0: Even the original. I never liked the original of the song, so this one didn't really like. I didn't feel connected.
1: Didn't
0: to this
1: resonate
0: at all.
1: With it. The no. The Kimbra and Gautier.
0: Yeah.
1: Yeah. Fair enough.
0: I'm gonna stick with Summertime Blues.
1: Okay, Summertime Blue or End of the Yuma with AATIG. Oh.

0: that way.
1: We're getting down to the last, like, there's two more to come.
0: Okay.
1: So right now you got Deceiver with Green Velvet, but this or that, Chris Lake.
0: Okay.
1: Is it this or is it Savannah?

0: Freddie tune. Nah, I'm going with Deceiver.
1: Okay, we're down to the last one.
0: All right.
1: Deceiver or vocalist Alexis Roberts, Turn Off the Lights.
0: Oh.
1: Turn
0: off the lights. Obviously. Yeah, it has to be this one, doesn't it?
1: There
0: Such
1: you
0: a
1: go.
0: Banger.
1: This or that, Chris Lake. Sin has picked Turn Off the Lights as her big one. So we've got to play it out in full. You ready?
0: Yeah, let's do it.
1: Let's have it.

0: George Drive with Cinnabrook, John Summit, Sub Focus, Julia Church, go back. All right, take your producer Cam hat off.
1: Okay.
0: And put your Mylan cap on.
1: Hell yeah, brother. Mylan, the amazing producer, Kiwi producer, who's sitting right here. How are we?
2: Yeah, good, man. How are you guys?
1: Great, man. Seen you all day.
0: Feels like we're interviewing an artist, but he's literally our producer.
1: Yeah.
0: Sorry, okay, hold on. We are interviewing you as Mylan.
2: Okay.
0: Something really cool that you posted about on your socials today. You are basically teaching people to make drum bass.
2: Yeah. So I've been part of the Next Level production team for a while, which is a group of producers based in New Zealand, and now we've got some international crew as well, but it's Briggsy and Elliot from InMotion sort of spearhead it.
0: Sick.
2: And then myself and George from Soon, as well as Versa and a really talented sound designer called August from New Zealand.
0: How is

0: that for a lineup, eh?
1: Yeah, like
0: that's crazy. Insane.
1: The little Avengers of, of drum and bass production
2: and
1: in New Zealand.
2: So you guys run like kind of workshops and classes and people which want to maybe go down the path of like, oh, I want to learn how to like mix down better, or I want to learn how to this or that.
1: Yeah.
2: That's right?
1: Yeah, so we've done one-on-one tutoring for a while. We've got a little Patreon with a bunch of videos that people can go and watch, as well as just YouTube and Instagram. But we have been running these workshops for a while that are sort of focused on specific things. So Verse has just done a big jump up one. We've got a sound design one that's currently just kicking off. And then, yeah, we've just announced today the dance floor specific one, which I'll be running.
0: Yeah.
1: Nice. It's like a six-week course where you sort of come in. It's aimed more at intermediate levels, so you sort of already know a little bit what you're doing, but you might not quite be there in terms of getting your stuff signed to labels or finding your own sound. And it's really hands-on with like practical elements and giving feedback throughout the sessions. Myself will be running it, but then other NLP staff will be sort of in these sessions as well to help give feedback.
0: Cool.
1: And really develop along that 6 weeks.
0: Because for a long time there was, you know, I'm not going to just say it was Mainz. I know there was other places to go and study electronic music, right? But Mainz was like the head honcho of it. It really did birth a lot of big artists, Montage 299, Lee Matthews and co. So it's really nice to see that there's like a new space for kids to go and learn how to do it.
2: And also like remotely.
0: Yes.
2: You don't necessarily need to like sign up for a massive year and like come to Auckland or, you know, like go to like a class every day and stuff like that. You have things that you can watch remotely.
1: Yeah, and it's nice to see like all the new talent coming through. And it's like, I was lucky enough to have a resource like Tom Lee from Lee Matthews, like did tutoring for me when I first started to learn music production.
0: Yeah.
1: And I know there's quite a lot of people in the scene that have been looked after by like Jeremy from the Upbeats and like Trev for quite a while was doing like a lot of help and giving us feedback on all these things. So it's nice to help that next crop of talent that are coming through.
0: Yeah, awesome. Okay, so if people want to check out more or the details, whatever, where can they find that?
1: Just head to the Next Level Production NZ Instagram.
0: Nice.
1: And all the details will be there.
0: Oh,
2: brilliant.
0: Cool.
2: You're going to have producer Cam, aka Mylan, as your producer Cam almost, you know?
0: Yeah. Hard out. Okay, now put that hat back on and off you go to your den.
1: Okay.
0: How it used to be, Nixie Rain and Dame. This is Hyper Minds on George. We live

We live and learn, but it's murder she wrote. 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Everything I am is everything I was. I remember how we used to be.

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1: I need help choosing my wedding songs there, team.
2: Oh, good luck. And of course, the master at work, Mr. Tiki Tane, in for Korero.
1: And at 9 o'clock, don't be late, DMB 300 countdown kicks off.
0: Woo! George Breakfast, back live tomorrow from 6 a.m.

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0: Okay, guys, the off-air podcast from yesterday. I think potentially we met our most confused listener yet.
1: Yeah, sent in a voice note.
0: Okay, here we go. He's the most confused listener of all time.
2: I thought I'd seen Mike's brother on TikTok, but turns out it was this guy called Mike Nicholas doing some Bears transition. And obviously, Mike Nicholas is... Oh, shit. Is it your mate Mike? Is it Digi Mike? Oh, I thought it was just some bloke, like, posing to be Mike's brother's similar name. But there's Honey's Digi Mike. Oh. It's Honey's Digi Mike. Okay, my bad.
0: Yeah. I reckon he doesn't even know what his name is or where he lives or what podcast he's listening to, eh?
1: That was untold. Just finding out in real time that he, yeah, was coming across Digi Mike on TikTok in real time.
0: so funny. More of that, I reckon. See, yeah. That's more funny shit for our podcast. Text pod to 966. Go listen to it. And if you want to actually send us anything, text voice to 966. Okay, that is your ad-free drive at 5. And up next, the last hour of the show. I'm getting opinionated.
1: That's right.
0: Thank God for that.
1: And let's put Cam to the test with something.
0: Oh, yeah, Mr. DB300 guy.
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19: 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Beats working. Back to the tunes in a
20: Good evening. Bridget here with the latest at 6. A teenager that went missing in the Ruahine Forest Park last night has been found after an extensive search and rescue mission. Auckland's Water Care is apologising to customers after a billing error that affected nearly 44,000 accounts. National is heading out at Te Pāti Māori and the Greens over a meeting with the mongrel mob. Motorists have been left queuing for hours at petrol stations in Bali amid crippling fuel shortages. New data reveals Luna is Christchurch's favourite dog name, followed closely by Charlie. The City Council registry also features 30 Kevins, 15 Garys and 5 Sausages. The Breakers are playing away tonight to the defending champion Sydney Kings from 9:30, and the track cycling world champs in Shanghai, the New Zealand women's team Pursuit has qualified 7th, more than 7 seconds down on the top ranked Great Britain.
19: That was George Sport. Listen to George Nights tonight. Sick DJs in the mix till midnight.
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20: For the North Island, patchy rain and showers for most places throughout the rest of the day. In the south, some rain as well, and we do have some heavy rain watches in place for parts of Southland and Otago tonight.
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0: Yeah, it is. George Drive with Cinnabrook, brought to you by Stein Lager. Another pure gold moment.
1: Yeah, we had plenty of those today with the DMB 300. Of course, that returns tomorrow, 9 a.m. day two. Another 100 records being counted down.
0: Which means we're doing...
1: starting on 200 and going to...
0: 201?
1: 101. Oh,
0: oh
1: no.
0: Oh, no.
1: It's so hard.
0: It's so hard.
1: Because then the next day it needs to start at 100.
0: Guys,
1: so we've got to finish on 101. That screwed me up many countdowns ago.
0: Is and that right? 101.
1: So we'll go from...
0: Oh, God, you guys. This is an absolute nightmare. And we don't actually have like our slightly
1: on
0: brainy friend producer.
1: The last one we played today was 201. So tomorrow breakfast start with 200 and they go to... And then it comes through to us and then we finish at 101.
0: Okay.
1: Allegedly.
0: Man, you're going to hate that on 966. Okay, coming up in, speaking of the DB 300, I'd like to play a game of Should It Be Higher?
1: Yeah, let's do that. Also, you're getting opinionated next.
0: Hot take, let's go. Marley Collar, Andy C, come together. It's George.

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1: Get that fire extinguisher ready. It's George Drive's Hot Take Hot Seat.
2: Righto, Sin, you're getting opinionated this evening on your Wednesday. What's your hot take on fancy watches? You know how like there's...
0: Oh, it's so interesting, isn't it?
2: There's such a... There's a massive, massive industry. There's a whole bunch of different like very high-end brands, very sought-after brands.
0: Yeah.
2: Obviously, like is it your Rolex or your... Is it Philippe Patek or Patek Philippe or something? There's lots of like very fancy ones out there. Maybe only five in the world. Gold,
0: titanium. I
2: don't
0: care for it, but it's always the same sort of character that has them. And it's like you rent your car, don't you? Do you know what I mean? Like it's the type of guys that like
2: lease the Lambo.
0: Like on Friday night, for instance, like these were big eyewear, nice watch people.
2: Oh yeah.
0: And they like crossed the road and took ages to get into their car that had car doors that go upwards.
2: Like scissor doors on the side.
0: Like they had to like check a few things, like just taking ages to get in the car, and we're all like, you losers.
2: Like real loud wealth.
0: We do not care. And we know you're renting that for a weekend. Do you know what I mean?
2: Yeah, yeah, yeah.
0: I don't care for it. I don't care for like large signs of wealth like that on your person.
2: Yeah.
0: I've never been into designer handbags. I've never been into that. And if you are, I totally get it. I think what's really cool is finding like a one-off cool piece of like something that's like from a thrift shop or whatever.
2: Yeah, or like, yeah, someone who's created like a few themselves at home or something. You're like, oh, whoa, these are crazy.
0: And to be honest, like I'm more into like, I feel like I love shopping local. Like I love discovering, especially in New Zealand and Australia. Like we've got some of the coolest young designers and like young brand owners at the moment doing some really awesome stuff. So I feel that's really cool.
2: It's such a funny thing as well because it's like the pieces that are the most expensive and the biggest show of wealth are the most also like counterfeit things.
0: Yeah, right.
2: So you've got people out there which... have obviously paid the like full ticket price, and then they like might be walking next to someone who's wearing the exact same thing, but they got it like, I don't know, like for $200, and that one's worth $200,000, and that person be like, kind of, are you gutted? Are you like, oh god, I'm just standing next to he's got jandals on.
0: Or do they like that they've spent that much money on something and it's like a personal thing for them?
2: Yeah,
0: you know? I don't know. Don't care for it.
2: I think some of the watches, there's that side, and then there's also like the collector side. I think some people will be like, oh, this was made in 1970, this Rolex, and it was given to the sailors of this vessel and this and this and this. And
0: do you know, it is quite like. It is a little bit like, and I'm not saying this in a mean way because I know you're a car person, but it is kind of similar to me as people that spend a lot of money on cars, like rich, like cars. I don't quite understand it.
2: Yeah.
0: I think I'm more of like a, oh, bloody hell, put it on my house.
2: Yeah,
0: you know?
2: Yeah.
0: I don't know. I've never really thought of like, you're going to spend $5,000. I don't even know if that's how much they are. Like $20,000 on a watch?
2: Oh, people are like half a billion on
0: what
2: like crazy ones. But they'll be like, it's like jewellery. It's like a men's version of jewellery, I guess. There's like diamonds encrusted in it.
0: Nice,
2: and like, and it might be one of 10 ever made. And
0: get a grill.
2: Yeah.
0: I'd way rather that. If you had like that dumbass money, if you had dumb money like that, would you get a nice watch?
2: I would get a horse that I could ride to work. Like, it'd be like, oh, Brooks just showed up on his like elegant horse that is lives
0: stallion.
2: In a beautiful stable and with heated floors, and it's the most well-groomed horse, and he just like trots around Auckland on it.
0: Yeah,
2: he's so sick, man. That, show your wealth that way, guys.
0: Hard out. Okay, there you go. That's my hot take on that. Chasing status right now with Little Sims. It's George.
3: This next song has some swears, so cover any sensitive ears.

0: Chris Lake, A-Trip, Make Your Fight. It's George Drive with Sin and Brooke.
1: Righto, Cam. Let's test you, big DMB guy.
2: All right.
3: We heard through the grapevine
1: that you're a bit of a DMB guy.
3: We know you're a DMB guy, right? You're supposed to be the DMB guy of this radio show, but we heard through the grapevine that you heard a tune today in the DMB 300 that you'd never heard before.
1: What?
3: I'm worried. I cannot believe it. You're telling me, yes or no, you've never heard... You've never heard this tune from AMC?
2: No, sorry. This one just missed me. I just have never heard it.
3: That is absolutely diabolical.
1: Almost criminal.
2: Yeah. I'm a big
1: almost
2: AMC
1: demonic.
2: Guy as well. I'm a big AMC guy. Never forget the dots. Love his tunes. This one just never came across my desk.
3: Would you still think that you're the DMB guy of the show then if you didn't know that one?
2: Oh, out of the three of us, yeah.
3: Oh, okay, should we test it, Brooke?
1: Oh, maybe you should, actually.
3: Hold on. I'm going to play you a few things. I'm going to ask you a few questions, and you're just going to give us the correct answer, and you will officially be the DMB guy of the show.
2: I'm so nervous.
3: Okay, name me the artists of this record, Dust Up.
2: Oh, that's noisier in the upbeat, isn't it?
3: Oh, good, okay.
1: Sounds better on wax.
3: God, okay. What numbers is in the title of this artist?
2: 1991.
1: 1991, actually.
3: I like that. Okay.
1: Trip there.
3: Last question to really trick you out here. How many tunes has Emily Mackers and K-Motions done?
2: They've done Spell It Out, High Note, and... Oh, what was the third one called?
3: Come on, bro! Come on!
2: Oh, mind blanking. What was the third one called?
3: Come on, no, really think about it because I really need you to be the DMB guy of the show.
2: Yeah, I'm just having a brain fart at the moment. Only you, that's it. Yeah. Like all three out on UKF.
3: No, okay.
1: Oh, just trying to add a little cherry on top there, eh? I see. Little smoke and mirrors.
3: The DMB 300 returns tomorrow with the last 200 to go. George Breakfast, 9 a.m. We come back at 3 p.m. and continue the party.
1: Yeah, and remember on Friday, there's the last 100 in Hoax is in the mix in the ad-free drive at 5 live.
3: Mean? Should we do a big tune loot up next?
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1: What would mine be?
2: I'll let you
1: What do you mean, like
2: on
1: the deathbed, or just like the famous last words as if I walk off stage for the last time or something?
2: No, on your deathbed, what are you going to leave us all with? And I know it's going to be you having the last laugh for sure. Hey, it'll be him.
1: I'll say something like, you'll never find it. And you'll be like, find what? Where is it?
2: Funny. 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
1: Yeah. December 31st, one night, Andromedic, Bass Layers, Delta Heavy, Echo and Sidetrack, Ivy, Mephius, Peak and Dark, Taiki New Light, whole bunch more. 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
2: 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Okay, big tune alert, let's go.

0: had to pick one Lee Matthews tune for the DMV 300, and it was that one.
1: Yeah, fair enough, man.
0: Still yet to place. Will it even be in there? Unsure. Raffaella, you and I, Lee Matthews, right here on George Drive with Cinnabrook.
1: We just posted a story to our Instagram at Instagram, actually, and it is producer Cam giving us track names that have placed today, and whether we think they should have been higher.
0: Oh, we got you. You know what? We didn't hold back.
1: Nah, there was a few where we were like, they're actually, that's where they should be. And then there was one, I think, where we should go,
0: should have been lower.
1: Pick it back a little.
0: Exactly. Knock it back a few steps. Yeah. If you're interested, go and check out if you agree with us, maybe.
1: Yeah.
0: It's on the George FM Drive Instagram story. Let us know how you do. Okay, last Cunny Cunny up next, and it's time to crown today's player of the day.
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0: Scottish Drive with Sinnenbrook. Another Pure Gold afternoon with Steinlager comes to an end.
1: Yeah, last little thing, maybe a bit of a player of the day and then the last cunny cunny.
0: All right. May I have this dance?
1: Take the floor.
0: May I have this dance and put myself forward. Wow, a lot of people milking cows, apparently.
1: I suppose it's the afternoon milk.
0: Jealous, producer Cam? Okay, let's do it. Back into the countdown. I thought that was a bit of a zinger.
1: Yeah.
0: And I do feel it was overlooked.
1: Yeah.
0: By the crowd. I think I got a little giggle out of Brooke, but I had to keep the motion.
1: You had to keep the train moving. Yeah. And producer Cam, I don't know if he didn't hear it or we
2: just
1: didn't.
2: I heard it. My mic was off.
1: Ah, great. That's a classic gag from us too.
2: I wanted to bark back.
1: Maybe. Hey, the
0: moo
1: thing
0: back,
1: about
0: he might want to moo back.
1: Thing about cows, they need milking twice a day, brother. You'll get them tomorrow.
0: Nice. We'll get you tomorrow for day two of the DMB 300. Right now, though, the last cunny cunny. God, this is a banger. Strobe dead.

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1: You could be seeing Andromeda, Delta Heavy, Ben Gerrans, Taiki Newline, Harriet Jackson, Ivy, and more. When you weigh there this week with
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3: Yeah. 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
3: Great. 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

its languid energy to roll us right through to midnight. Three mixes, three gears, one very tasty Wednesday. Meow, let's get this thing moving with Collect 200. This is Sunshine on George Nights.

0: Andromedic with Up on George Knight's Iwatherangi, taking you through to midnight. Now, how about something big, something fresh, and something that definitely 100% bangs?
1: Big Fresh Banger, straight out of the musical oven. Still hot, still steaming. It's our Big Fresh Banger.
0: And tonight's tune comes from Clooney and Chris Lake, who've just joined forces with Aaliyah's Interlude on a proper tech house weapon, complete with that rolling bass line and a vocal that comes strutting into the room like it owns the whole block. Two dons of the scene, Clooney and Chris Lake, on production, Aaliyah's Interlude bringing the vocal heat, and the result? Pure late night, hands in the air energy. Now 966 is the number. You send through the fire emojis if you're vibing this one. Vamanos. George Knight's Big Fresh Banger for your Wednesday night. This is Clooney, Chris Lake, and Aaliyah's Interlude with Paradise.

0: Madonna on George Knight's Rangi, riding through the evening with you. Now, shout out to the Midweek Massive joining us in the chat and bringing the energy and the fire emojis for our big fresh banger tonight, Clooney, Chris Lake and Aaliyah's interlude with Paradise. Now, that one is part of Clooney's brand new debut album, Are You Still You? And you can hear why this one was picked as one of the album's big moments. You check out the whole album when you've got some time. Not this week, though. Not this week, because DMB 300 all day, baby. Now, you hold tight. Our music news is on the way. We talk about countdowns, data, and nearly 30 years of history. Before that, Bob Moses and Elderbrook bring Inner Light, and Zulan is forever into Shakes of a Lamb's Tail on George Knights.
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13: Hey, how's it going?
14: Yeah, good, good. You?
13: Yeah, good. Okay, I've got a question for you. Have you heard of Thomason Does Advertising?
14: No, I don't think so. What do they do?
13: Starts with A.
14: Oh, okay, advertising. I get it. But you know that I hate advertising.
13: No. They do the good ones. I know you like the good ones.
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0: Bob Moses and Elderbrook with Inner Light upon George Knight. Rangi taking you through. Now let's get into this. As is the way, each week, each Wednesday night, we drop into your breakdown music news.
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0: Now, in your music news, New Zealand has spoken on the first day of the DMB 300, and the people like Wilkinson a lot. He's currently the most represented artist in the countdown, with 10 tunes making the list today. Netsky, Sub Focus and Shapeshifter are next, tied on 6 each, followed by Lee Matthews with 5, K9K Motions and High Contrast have 4 apiece, while Rover, Parappas and Rudimental have 3. And remember, these numbers aren't coming from 3 dudes in a back room drinking tea, filling out spreadsheets and playing Path of Exile. No, this is what you, the people, have voted for. The biggest new arrival today is Mosey's High Energy at number 239, while the oldest track in the countdown so far is Ronnie Size and represents Brown Paper Bag, dating back to 1997, which means the people have spoken across almost 30 years of drum and bass, from foundational classics to the tunes blowing up right now. And we're only one day in. Day 2 and day 3 are still coming, so you keep it locked, because this is your countdown. And that...
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0: Now let's get back into it with the queen of the midweek disco. This is Pixie Lane with Let Me In.

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1: On George Nights, Rangi here with you, and here's a PSA on some sweet treats. No sugar needed, though. This giveaway is sweet enough. As you know, George FM is absolutely stoked to present Famous Last Words. Four stages, one unforgettable New Year's Eve at Mercury Bay Park in the Mount. It's going down December 31st with a stacked lineup, including Andromedic, Basslayers, Delta Heavy, Echo and Sidetrack, Ivy, Mephius, Peking Duck, Taiki New Light, and so many more. Now, to get a chance at getting along, you register on the George FM Rave Roll Call at georgefm.rover.nz. You can do that now or a little bit, but make sure you do it. 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All right. Let's get back into the groove with Fish 56 Octagon. 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
1: So you start looking at me like that, it's like, I don't even know, I've just met you, like, who the telling me how to behave in my life? 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

0: Hefter, Chasing Status and Sogs with Innocent Smile on George Nights. Rangi with you, taking you through to midnight. Now a quick shout out to the kings of the A-League, Auckland FC, our defending champions. The Black Knights get their new campaign underway this weekend at Go Media Stadium. And with a massive home crowd expected, that place will be bouncing. Football, energy, atmosphere. Can't wait to be there. It's going to be large. Up the Black Knights. Now you hold tight. Club Mode lands in just over an hour and bringing the magic to the airwaves as our queen of the midweek disco, Pixie Lane. Tunes, big energy, all of that. George Nights feels damn good.
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25: Yes, yes, George Nines. Rangi's here with you, locked in all the way to the witching hour, serving up deep grooves, maximum bass, and all the vibes you need to turn up Wednesday to 11. Now, coming up over the next hour is the best damn tunes broadcast across the Motu and around the world. Then from 9, we're in. Club mode is engaged. Pixie Lane gets us started, bringing that big house tech and trance vibe, heavy on the funky, with full throttle groove. Then at 10, Breaking Beats Radio moves forward an hour with 10 and special guest Bonnet from Italy. Heavy drum and bass pressure, modern D&B energy, and some proper jungle influence in the mix. And taking us through to midnight, it's the mainland's Jimmy C, taking us into our liquid season with lush, hypnotic beats till the wee hours. Three DJs, three gears, one tasty Wednesday. Meow, let's start the hour correct. With Delta Heavy and Cameron Warren, this is Bad Decisions on George Nights.

0: Flume with On Top on George 9's Rangi, taking you through, and it's the 8 o'clock hour, and it's time.
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0: Right, this one is a bit of beautiful dance music nostalgia. Back in 1991, Love Revolution dropped one of those proper early 90s house records that was dripping with that unmistakable rave-era magic. And now, 35 years later, Eat Everything has teamed up with Love Revolution and History of Rave to bring it back. And this is a genuine love letter to the original. Those vocals, that hook, that 90s rave feeling, they're all still there, but now given a fresh lick of paint for today's clubs. Now, 966 is the number. You send through the fire emojis, the energy and the vibes if you're feeling this. George Knights, Flipped and Found, and this is Eat Everything and History of Rave on the rework of Love Revolution's Give It To Me Baby.

0: with Keep Me Hype on George Knight's Rangi, riding through with you. Now, huge love to everyone who sent through the energy for tonight's Flip Dim Found tune, Eats Everything's rework of Give It To Me Baby. And I noticed, after we played it, that History of Raves is in the credits. So naturally, I went poking around, and it turns out History of Rave is a whole universe. Events at Glastonbury, a podcast with dance music icons, a platform built by Eats Everything and his team around one very simple idea. Play whatever the hell you like. Across genres, across decades, no musical border control, just celebrating the full history of dance music and letting the selectors go wherever the vibe takes them. And you know what? I bloody love that. Meow. In half an hour, George flips into club mode. Pixie Lane kicks things off. Tempin brings Breaking Beats at 10 with special guest Bonnet. And rolling us through from 11, it's our man on the mainland, Jimmy C, bringing Liquid Season energy to take us all the way through to the wee hours. You keep it on, George. The groove energy is increasing.
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2: Oh yes, finally, the George FM DMB 300 countdown is here. 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Now let's roll back into the beautiful beats with Dry from Dear Milan, Dead Forest and Rinzo on George Nights.

with Summer on George Knight's Rangi, surfing through the airways with you. Now, I don't know if you've checked out the George FM DMB 300 vote tracker yet, but I was having a little scroll today and I thought, what tunes have actually debuted in this year's countdown? And once I found out, I thought, well, should we just play one of them? Seven tracks made their countdown debut today, fresh into the 300. High Contrast, Around Me, Mosey with High Energy, P Money, Whiny Doctor and Fred V with Crash and Burn, Flo Itis on the remix of Shapeshifters' Break Me Down, K Motions with Expectations, Camo and Crooked with It's Over, and Disruptor and Goddard with Heartstrings. And as Goddard is currently touring the country, let's give that a countdown respin on George Knights. Focus on

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6: And we're in. The countdown has ended. Club mode has been engaged on George Nights. The volume is up. You get ready to send through the fire emojis to 966 because we're welcoming back into the studio Pixie Lane.
7: Woohoo, already. I feel like it's been like, it's gone very, very quickly that we're already here on a Wednesday, but you weren't here last week and now I like missed it, mate. It's been, I was like, something's wrong in the world, but now we're right again. How
6: we are
7: doing?
6: Right again. So good. The heat was on this afternoon.
7: Oh, mate, I'm like in a t-shirt already and I'm a bit concerned. I was driving in, I was thinking, gosh, this is pretty hot for this time of the year.
6: Yeah, yeah. Summer, I was doing that thing where I was thinking, is it time for me to slip into my singlets?
7: Yeah.
6: Do I have any singlets?
7: Oh,
6: I'm going to find some.
7: Oh my goodness.
6: I mean, I've got the gym ones, but they are very gymmy.
7: Oh, well, hey, you know what? We're on radio, so it doesn't matter. You can wear whatever you like.
6: You do not want to smell the gym t-shirt singlet when you walk into the studio. Hell no. Wanting to send a big shout out to Tinny from Spence. They're enjoying the tunes.
7: Woo-hoo.
6: Having a couple of tins Wednesday nights. This is the kind of energy. And a big shout out to the brother Dave from the Tron. What have you got for us tonight?
7: Oh, I've got a few treats, mate. Up my sleeve, you know.
6: Yeah.
7: We're here for a boogie. I'm going to make sure we sweat it out, shred for summer.
6: Oh, this is the way, yeah. We've got to get those steps. You've got to help me get my steps up for today.
7: Me too, actually. I'm ready for like a, you know, I think one of the things is when you're on tour or if you're playing a lot, you end up kind of, it's almost like gym set because you're dancing so much. So,
6: yes.
7: Yeah.
6: Are you one of those people who goes along to the gym?
7: Nah, but I just joined up.
6: Ah.
7: And I joined yoga. I did yoga for the first time and I can't tell you what, I'm not good at yoga. I'm not good at yoga.
6: I hear you. I went along to one of those core classes where it's kind of based on ballet.
7: Yeah.
6: So I went along to one of those and my legs do not move like those ladies in the class. It just did not happen for me.
7: No.
6: Back to lifting.
7: Yeah.
6: Should we jump in, my friend?
7: Let's go dance.
6: All right. Coming to you live and direct out of the George Studio Wednesday night because it is the midweek disco. No. Wednesday night, which means
7: it's
6: midweek disco time.
7: Midweek disco with Pixie Lane. You're here on George.

George Knights. And this is Rangi taking you through till midnight in the mix at the moment. The queen of the midweek disco, the one called Pixie Lane, taking us route right through to the top of the hour. Big shout out going out to Johnny and Sasha, the Kitchen Mafia, locked in and vibing. To Shane Anthony, sending it through, as well as the brother Josh Hill, saying this is the sort of disco I can get behind. Which, from a drum and bass guy, that's a compliment. 966, that number, you let us know what you're doing, what we are soundtracking for you tonight. The energy is good.

0: George and Ainsley here with Rangi, taking it through till midnight tonight. And that was Pixie Lane in the mix, rolling us through to the top of the hour. What a fun time, my friends.
1: That was a little bit like here, there and everywhere, but sometimes those are my favourite types of mixes. You just never know what's going to happen.
0: Now, you've got a whole bunch of festivals coming up over summer. Just so many. Just announced for Homegrown this week.
1: Yes, Homegrown. So what is announced at the moment? I'm playing Rhythm and Vines, Rhythm and Alps, Homegrown, Electra Ave, and Pretty Loops, The Movement, and there's more to come.
0: Are there any, because I love a festival, but I've been doing this thing recently where I was like, I love going along to festivals, I love being at the back of the crowd where there's lots of room to be able to dance and stuff, but the one thing that I also love is like smaller intimate gigs.
1: Yes.
0: Do you have any of those coming up?
1: I do actually.
0: Really?
1: To be announced in Auckland on the 13th of November.
0: Oh, lovely.
1: A little like, it's only like 100 packs. And I'm actually really looking forward to that because big festivals are amazing.
0: They are.
1: The intimate, wee little kind of shows are also really special. And few far between when you kind of do, when you're in the lane that I do, it's hard.
0: Yeah, when you're like doing festivals and you're on those lineups and you're going along and those, you've got those bigger shows to do, it's hard to come back to those smaller ones. But it's the ones, I think there's something special about a club show.
1: Exactly.
0: Yeah, look, small, hot, sweaty, play longer set.
1: Yeah.
0: And people come along to see you rather than coming along and you're part of a whole bunch of other things that they're going to be seeing.
1: Exactly.
0: Yeah.
1: Yeah,
0: there's something special about it.
1: Yeah, so we've got some cool things. So yeah, keep coming here every Wednesday. I'm always letting you guys know little Easter eggs of things that are happening. Like, I'm loyal to the Midweek Disco Fan Club. Like, you guys are cool.
0: Brilliant.
1: Sweet.
0: Now, coming up for your top of the next hour, we're moving our Breaking Beats radio forward an hour. We had a pull out today. Someone was not feeling too well, and that's okay. These things happen.
1: It's all good.
0: But when you have someone lined up as talented as Breaking Beats with Tempin, and he's got a special guest tonight.
1: Ooh.
0: He's an Italian DJ who does some big things overseas.
1: Buongiorno, that's
0: French. Buongiorno.
1: Okay, let's go.
0: You hold tight. George Knights feels damn good.
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6: Atahua, beautiful. 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
17: 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You're now tuned into the sounds of Breaking Beats Radio, coming all the way from capital city, Wellington. It's myself, 10-pin, and a very special guest this week. It's Bono, all the way from Italy. He's coming up in about half an hour, but for now, you're locked in with me. It's drum and bass time, right here, George FM, Breaking Beats, let's go.

0: You don't make up for your sins in the church. You do it in the streets. The rest is bullshit and you know it.
1: Yes, yes. Big ups everybody locked in on George FM right now. You've just been listening to the sounds of myself, Tenpin, and now we're going to head all the way over to Italy. It's Bono for his guest mix. Big up.
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0: 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Thank you so much for Bono for holding that last half down. Absolutely smashed it. My name's been Tempin. 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
20: Kua te mata, rangi with you, George Knights, and a big shout out to Tempin and Bonnet bringing the pressure across the last hour with Breaking Beats Radio. Just so good. And it's time once more to slip into our final mix of the night and bringing it this evening. Coming straight out of the mainland is a man called Jimmy C and our Liquid Season. Lights down, let the music move you, vamanos. This is Jimmy C in the mix on George Knights.

0: Mates, and that's your George Knight's road trip done for another Wednesday evening. Jimmy C bringing beautiful beats across the last hour. I'm delighted that he'll be back with us again next week as well. Man mixes the late night magic. Now, if this has been your kind of flavor, you hunt him down on Insta at JimmyC_music. See what he is cooking for the coming summer. Now, I'll be back with you from 7 p.m. tomorrow night with the mixes from Marlon, Million Dollar Bibby, and Danny. Till then, you keep safe, you live large, and you dance every day. George Knights feels damn good.
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10: 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Ah, what an atahua ava on the beach. Pahutakawa in bloom, sun's out. Oh, and a Punisher cracking the iwi boom.
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0: 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He Waiata Hoki Mahara from 1993. 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
12: 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Beautiful. Ah, what an atahua ava on the beach. Pahutakawa in bloom. 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Oh, and a Punisher cracking the Yui boom.
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1: Atahua. 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Ah, what an atahua ava on the beach. Pahutakawa in bloom, sun's out. Oh, and a Punisher cracking the iwi boom.
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1: hey. 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
21: Morning, Glenn here with the latest at 6. The NZ Herald second leaders debate was last night. Education, quite a hot topic. Labour's Chris Hipkins asked if he'd keep 1 hour of reading, writing and maths in schools.
22: Every kid's different. Some kids need more reading than with maths. 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
21: National's Christopher Luxon says student achievement needed lifting when they came into power.
23: Half aren't at the standard they need to be at on English going into high school, and three quarters weren't at the standard they needed to be at on mathematics.
21: There are 23 days until the election. A 17-year-old's been charged after he took a motorcycle onto a walking track in New Plymouth. It's claimed they pushed a walker onto rocks, causing serious injuries. State Highway 1 is open north of Wellington this morning after being shut near Waikanae last night. It was due to a three-vehicle crash around 8:30 that sent debris across both lanes. And retail giant Costco has passed the first hurdle to open in Christchurch. Minister Tama Potaka says its application to be considered for the fast-track approvals process has been successful. In sport,
24: the New Zealand Breakers do it again on a Wednesday night.
21: Yeah, love hearing that from Sky Sport. Our Breakers with a superb win in Aussie basketball's Ignite Cup last night, beating the Sydney Kings in Canberra 102-101. Basketball worth Hallenstein's looking good as half the game. And in rugby league, expectations are quite high as our Kiwis open up their World Cup campaign tonight, taking on the Kangaroos in Sydney just after 10 o'clock, awkward time. The Kangaroos are big, $1.68 favourites at the TAB. Our Kiwis paying $2.20.
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25: A grey old day right across the country. There'll be showers basically everywhere right across the day. Strong southerlies forecast around at Taranaki as well. And also a high of just 8 in Queenstown.
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26: Sure bloody is. Welcome along, everyone. Look at that. She's just gone 1 minute past six. Vaguely on time, aren't we, for a Thursday, Becky?
27: Vaguely on
26: time.
27: Yeah. You know, we're rolling.
26: Not bad. Yeah, we sure do. Look, of course, 3 hours and 59 minutes until
27: wow.
26: until the

0: Well, not the best
1: at maths. Taking the shining to it.
0: I'm not the best. No, 3 hours and 58 minutes until the DMV 300 countdown kicks back off.
1: How did you find yesterday, Lee?
0: I thought there was, it's just monstrous record after monstrous tune, you know what I mean?
1: Yeah, it's almost feeling like 3 days isn't quite enough now, hey?
0: Yeah, I reckon the 400.
1: You go a week and the whole week would be amazing, like...
0: Yeah. We need to follow the Bathurst 1000, I think, in the DMB Hundy kind of vibe.
1: 2 weeks, you
0: reckon? 2 weeks of just...
1: Bloody hell.
0: Wow.
1: That would be a dream come true.
0: Imagine doing all those...
1: Snorters.
0: Poor old Mouse, imagine doing 1,000 numbers. You're the voice of the station, Mouse.
2: I'm halfway there. The other half might take a little while.
0: Okay, imagine that. 501. 502. Poor Mouse is getting PTSD. No, we can't have that. All right, lots to get through, of course. MPH has got a, maybe, possibly, a new album inbound with his little tease post.
1: Yeah, definitely a new album inbound, but I've put together some dub plates of MPH that I reckon we might see on this album.
0: Okay, great. Superstar. Let's get some Peking Duck on, eh? It's Paradise on George.

0: It is George Breakfast on your Thursday. Lee Matthews there with you and I. Show's brought to you by Makita, Rule the Outdoors. Now, MPH, one of our favourite artists, Becky, teasing new music.
1: That's right. Now, he came out just a couple of weeks ago that we can expect a brand new MPH album. It's out the 20th of November. It's called Here Forever. And since then, he has just been dropping IDs and dub plates all over the show. Some he's been sitting on for quite a while as well.
0: Yeah.
1: So I thought we could run through some of his unreleased music and maybe just have a corridor to see if we think it's going to be on the album.
0: Great little Christmas present, isn't it?
1: 20th of November. We sit here every time we listen to an MPH show, myself and Lee and Surly, and go, he can't make a shit record. So let's see if you think any of these are shitters or amazing. This one is MPH and Anti Up.

0: in the whole wide world, someone that Surly would probably go and see over Calvin Harris.
1: Yeah, definitely.
0: Has been spotted in this country. I don't know what he's doing here. Why would he be here?
1: Just to hang, I think.
0: It's a long way to come and hang.
1: People are allowed to go on holidays. I went to the States for a holiday. It's the same distance.
0: I guess, yeah, they probably want to get as far away from
1: that part of the world. It's not as long in a private jeep, mate.
0: Yeah, it isn't, is it? Yeah. Let's go there next. We'll tell you. It's Ricky Reid on George. Stay there.

0: It is George Breakfast on your Thursday, Sub Focus, Push the Tempo, KDB there as well, 6:22. Right, one of the biggest global superstars has been spotted here up north. Can you believe it?
1: Can you believe the confirmation came from the George FM group chat?
0: That's nuts, isn't it?
1: One of our... Do we name him?
0: Yeah.
2: I'm here, by the way.
0: Oh, hi, Sterling. Good morning.
1: Hi,
0: bit of overtime this morning.
2: Yeah,
0: very
2: just a bit
0: noted.
2: Of OT because the bloke's in the country. I couldn't sleep.
0: Yeah, fair enough. And look, it came through via Darcy. Was Darcy, did he have a little sick day go up to Tahoe?
2: Nah, his brother.
0: Up to golf.
1: No.
0: Oh, okay.
1: Well, the girl started talking about it in the group, George FM group chat last night, as you do. Oh, my God. The one and only Mr. Justin Bieber is in the country. Lots of reports here, there and everywhere. And then Darcy just drops out of nowhere, oh yeah, my brother saw him yesterday at Te Arai.
0: Just so casual,
1: and
0: isn't it?
1: The girls were like, excuse me, could you not have told us this information the minute you found out about it?
0: They were probably at the 19th hole just having a few beers. That's more important than Justin Bieber to some guys, you know what I mean?
1: The brother said he was a lovely guy.
0: Like said hi.
2: Yeah, he said he had a yarn. He said lovely guy, but I beat him at golf.
0: Oh, is he not a good golfer?
2: No, I think he is a good golfer, but I think
1: Darcy's brother's better, yeah.
0: Oh, really?
2: Yeah. But I got sent a photo. Looked like he was playing with Ali Williams.
0: Wow, the great All Black.
2: Yeah, and the owner of Te Arai Links.
0: Wow.
2: But then on further investigation, there's also been a recent property sale for $56 million.
0: Well, how far away from Te Arai?
2: In Mangawhai, which is like 10 minutes
1: you
2: from Te Arai Links.
1: You guys aren't gossiping, are you?
0: 5 minutes on a chopper.
2: 56 mil? Who's got that type of cash?
0: This guy. The old speed demon.
2: Oh, this is your jam.
0: It's a great record. A 48-hectare estate, Anderson's Cove, Northland, snapped up by an expat, they say. They can ride anything, can't they?
2: Yeah,
0: Bieber's got that kind of money.
2: He does.
1: An expat. He's not an expat, though, right? What does expat mean?
2: Yeah, but they could throw people off the set.
0: Of course they could. They can ride anything they want.
2: What type of ex-Kiwi is that type of cash?
0: Yeah, exactly. And he's not going to get bothered in this beautiful estate. Chop a pad out the front.
2: All he's going to get is meeting Darcy's brother.
0: Yeah, that's it.
1: It would be nice, isn't it?
2: I wonder what the bro is doing here. Like, he loves golf.
0: Yeah, what? Now let's look kind of focus in on what the hell is he doing here. Really?
1: He could just be here for a holiday, Lee.
2: Yeah, it could be a golfing holiday.
0: Yeah, it could be. But hey, there's some fantastic courses. This is a beautiful course, of course. Yeah, of course. But where else could he go?
2: I wonder if he's here for Northland versus Otago and Whangarei tomorrow night.
0: Oh, the Tunnies. Yeah, he could be.
2: Imagine if he was halftime entertainment for the Tunnies. It's the first time they've ever made a semi-final.
1: Oh,
2: and maybe he's a big Tunnies fan.
1: That would make a lot of sense.
0: How cool would it be if Justin Bieber just rolled out and said, actually, I'm here, I love this team, I'm just going to go out and do one song.
2: I want to watch some rugby and then win and watch the Tunnies.
0: Well, is he with Ali Williams? Ali Williams has got the keys everywhere.
1: Maybe he's here he's potentially bought that property in Mangawhai. Maybe he's just planning his northern base.
0: Yeah,
1: you know,
0: true.
1: Getting a few people over.
2: Or they gave him first choice of campsite. So he's scoping out which one he wants. Not too close to the portaloos.
0: I don't think he's a drum and bass guy. You know, this is screams Hidden Valley to me. It really does.
1: Okay,
2: so we might see him at Hidden.
1: Okay, now we're just gossiping. None of this is true.
0: No,
1: by the way.
0: You can't discount
2: Maybe
0: it.
2: Maybe he's warming up for Olivia Dean.
0: Yeah.
1: There's no way he'll do that.
0: Wow, that's a great shout.
1: Olivia Dean would open for him.
2: But Ali Williams tried hard to get Western Springs. Maybe this is his ploy. He's going to run a rival Bieber concert.
0: At the same time as Olivia Dean?
2: Yeah, so no one goes to Western Springs, and then he can take it over for Auckland FC.
0: He heard that she's not doing Rain Me In, and he thought it just comes swooping in.
2: Yeah, and doing covers at Dolan's.
1: Mouse. They're just gossiping now.
0: Jeez.
1: Fake news, guys.
2: Mouse if anyone is can us see to wrap it up, but I think we've worked it out.
0: Yeah, we have. Don't listen to Mouse, mate. Bieber's more important than anything here in this country today. All right. We're going to do a little bit of a Rugby League World Cup chat next, guys. Let's run through the teams.
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24: sec. Here at 6:30, an interim report into a train derailment in Wellington found an audible warning failed to fire. Investigators say the train was also sent onto another track, which saw it collide into a concrete block in June. Retail giant Costco is a step closer to opening in Christchurch, with it now set to go through the fast-track approvals process. In Australia, the Defence Force there has confirmed a hidden recording device was found on one of its Navy ships, and a senator has also been told by personnel cameras are being found in female sailors' shower facilities. And back here, a butchery in Auckland, Mapari Meats, has taken the prize for the country's best sausage inspired by a taco. And in sport, our Breakers have picked up an impressive win on the road in Aussie Basketball's Ignite Cup, beating the Sydney Kings 102-101 in Canberra.
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25: A grey old day right across the country. There'll be showers basically everywhere right across the day. Strong southerlies forecast around Taranaki as well. And also a high of just 8 in Queenstown.
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27: It sure is rise and grind, everyone. Thirsty Thursday. Then it was 1, 2, 3. 3.5 hours until the DMB 300 kicks back off, and I'm going to pick at 200.
0: Yeah, at 200, it is day two of three. Of course, yesterday going through the first 300 tracks, which was tracks 300 to 201. So we'll kick it off at 200 today. The biggest drum and bass records is voted by you.
27: Yeah, I feel like I'm the odd one out in this room, actually. Me and Mouse are as well. You guys are wearing your Kiwis tops. Old Rugby World Cup.
1: You should have something on, Jim.
27: I know,
1: it's true. Game day.
27: I know.
1: Key is in the way.
27: Yeah, it is. But anyway,
0: we've got nice tops on too.
27: He gets all the good kit, eh?
0: We got cool kit.
1: Pickies and skaks.
27: Yeah, yeah, you guys have got great ones. Anyway, we're going to run through the build-up for tonight's massive game against Australia.
1: Sounds good.
27: And rip through the teams. It's Hybrid Minds. It is how it used to be on George.

We live and learn, but it's

We live and learn, but it's murder she wrote. 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

0: come home to.
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2: Tell me where the freak's at.
1: All right, tonight, 10 past 10, is it, Surly? She kicks off.
3: Yeah, 5 past 10. Don't be late, actually.
1: I would have been late.
3: Yeah, exactly, and you'll miss a hissing haka. Are you going to stay up?
1: Nah, mate, you know me. I watch the 15-minute highlights package in the morning at 4:30, and I'll know everything about the game.
3: Crazy scenes, mate. You got to stay up for this one. Our mighty Kiwis taking on the Kangaroos to kick off the 2027 Rugby League World Cup. Kiwi Ferns play on Sunday in Newcastle against Fiji. So that'll be cool as well, but... Man, this competition's going to be stacked. The best Rugby League World Cup we've ever seen.
1: Yeah, big. We've probably got the strongest team in a long time, would you say?
3: It's arguably the strongest Kiwis team in history, I think.
1: History?
4: Well, wow.
1: Wow.
3: Last time we won it, 2008.
1: So it's a long time between bloody cans, isn't
3: it? Yeah, it is. So we're on here. We're
1: okay.
3: On here.
4: Do you think, who's your second favourite this year? Because obviously people basically play the NRL, right?
3: Yes.
4: And then they go and represent their home country more often than not. So not maybe not necessarily the country that they grew up, but where their parents or grandparents are from.
3: Mm.
4: So teams all around the world are stacked.
3: Yeah, stacked big time. Aussie are probably the next most stacked. Everyone's weighing in on Aussie, but they're still a damn good team.
4: Yeah.
1: Who's captaining the Aussies, by the way?
3: Isaiah Yeo.
1: Oh, yeah, good.
3: But

0: that can't even
1: Pavarotti's in there.
0: He can't even make the 19, mate.
1: That's all right, mate. That will get a hoon.
0: No, it just shows the depth in their squad.
2: Yeah, that's amazing. So,
0: yeah. All it's going to be the closest World Cup we've ever had.
1: Nice
2: You're in your Kiwi shirt.
0: Yes. So are you.
2: I'm in mine. Should we pledge our allegiance, fellas?
0: It would be very generally coded to not support the Kiwis.
1: I would never do that, guys.
2: Whatever.
1: I would never do that. What's England paying?
0: You just told me how good England were before.
2: All right, kick us off, Surly.
0: Right. My name is Surly, and I believe the key is well and truly in the wee. I'm repping the Kiwis. Up the Kiwis and up the Kiwi ferns. We're shooting for the double.
2: Great. Hell yeah.
1: Love that.
0: Becky?
2: My name is Becky Barclay, and I'm pledging my allegiance to the mighty Kiwis and the Kiwi Ferns, this Rugby League
0: Welcome aboard.
2: World Cup.
1: Okay.
2: General?
1: Hi, my name is General Lee, and I pledge my allegiance to...
2: Oh God, here we go.
0: Mate Mata Tonga.
1: Fiji, everyone!
0: For the World
1: That's
0: Cup
1: it, mate. Yeah.
2: Oh my god, I love that.
1: Yeah.
0: It's supposedly on paper the weakest side Fiji has ever brought to a World Cup, unfortunately. Hey, they've been hit with injuries.
1: The underdogs, mate, you know.
0: Exactly.
1: Kiwis first, Fiji second. That's
0: exactly. And if you fancy a real smoky, Lebanon. They've got like 7 or 8 NRL boys in their team.
2: Where's Chris Corbin when you need him?
0: They're paying $4.20 to beat whoever they're playing.
1: Papua New Guinea.
0: PNG.
1: Yeah.
0: I would have a serious look at that.
2: Yeah, how good. So here are some of the teams. Australia, New Zealand, Samoa, Tonga, England, Papua New Guinea, Fiji, Cook Islands, France and Lebanon. 0800 FM George. Pledge your allegiance.
1: It's Dom Dollar, Solomon. Danger on George.

0: Vicky Ben Surly here with you. Now tonight, rugby league fans make some noise.
1: After one weekend without the great game, the Rugby League World Cup couldn't come sooner enough. Yeah. I'm so excited for this tonight. 10:05, our mighty Kiwis take on the Kangaroos in what should be a look ahead at the final, and we get it first up.
2: Wow.
0: Should be the final, you
1: it
0: reckon?
1: It should be the final, yeah.
0: Looking at Tonga.
1: Yes, Tonga stacked. They've got a big game this weekend against England. So only two out of England, Samoa and Tonga will make it to the semis.
0: Jeez.
1: So it's pretty cutthroat. They can't afford to lose.
0: No, that's right. Pledge your allegiance this morning, team, eh?
2: Yeah, that's right. We all just went round the room and did it before myself. Pledging my allegiance to the mighty Kiwis, you silly.
1: Yeah, amen, the mighty Kiwis as well.
0: I'm with the Kiwis. Also, my backup team, of course, to come second, like my second team,
1: yes,
0: is, of course, Fiji, Bolivanaka.
1: Wow, yeah. I think I'll be on Tonga as my second team.
0: Yeah, okay.
2: 0800 FM George, pledge your allegiance to your Rugby League World Cup team.
0: Dave, pledge your allegiance, fella.
3: My name's Dave Chevelle, and I pledge my allegiance to New Zealand Kiwi men and women Rugby League team.
1: Yay! Get on here, Dave! What do you reckon, Kiwis 13 plus tonight, mate? Bit of an ambush?
3: Oh, it's going to be all over for the Aussies, I think, this year.
1: Love that.
0: Wow, knock them out, you reckon?
3: Knock them out.
0: Hip
3: problem.
0: Oh, that's an illegal tackle, yeah.
3: Look, sorry, guys.
1: For once, I don't mind it, mate. I think it's play on tonight. Why not?
0: All right, Dave, go well. Go well, my son. Dangerous Donny Mullins, here he is.
4: How are ya?
5: Yeah, good night, good night. Hey, my cousin will get it. I'll get in trouble with my cousin if I don't, support the mighty Kiwis, mate. He won't give me any Wales tickets otherwise.
1: Hey, where were you looking? You sound like you're not convinced. That, like you were looking around a little bit there.
5: Oh, where's your jersey? Surely got a jersey for us.
1: I could try and get another, mate. I'll let you know how I go.
0: All right, Donny, another one for the Kiwis.
5: I've always got a Liverpool one for you, though, mate.
1: Oh, you're a great man, Donny. You support some great teams.
0: George, hello, who's this?
6: Hello.
0: Hello. What's your name, fella?
6: Yeah. Hey, brother. My name's Isaac.
1: Isaac.
6: Up the fucking Kiwis, eh? Yeah! Up the bloody Kiwis.
1: Nah, I like the F-bomb. That's the mana we need today.
6: Up the Waz, brother.
0: Nice work, fella. Where are you ringing from, buddy?
6: I'm ringing from Auckland, brother.
0: Oh, yeah, Auckland, good stuff. We'll call you Isaac Luke. Yep. Love that.
1: Oh, yeah, what a compliment.
6: Hey, I'm actually from Taranaki, brother.
1: Hey, there we go.
6: Up Uncle Bully.
0: THC.
1: The Uncle Bully.
0: Oh,
6: THC
0: nice
6: all day, brother. Fuck you. Hear the voice.
2: Yeah. What a guy.
0: Old Isaac.
1: I like the cut of his jersey. He's got a bit of mana about him.
0: All right, yesterday on the show, we were running some impressive maths, weren't we, team?
2: Yeah, look, you were left, right and centre doing maths. I was actually growing up in a mathletes team, guys.
0: Were you? That's extremely geeky.
2: I don't know if you know this, but it was kind of my shit.
1: Wow.
2: I want to challenge Lee.
1: Okay.
2: To a math off.
1: Is that what you call it?
2: I'm not sure.
0: I'm going to get a hiding, let's be honest.
1: A masturbation.
0: Oh, great. Tick, tick, tick, tick, tick, tick, tick, tick. The badadan, badadan, badadan. 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DMV. 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Is on. 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
22: Morning, Glenn here with the latest at 7. Firefighters aren't surprised by an internally commissioned report. It found only 14% of employees feel they have high psychological safety. Union Secretary Wattie Watson quite worried.
23: To find that you are among the masses and that we are on a downward spiral, that is so demoralising.
22: Data shows Kiwi households are still struggling with the rising cost of living. Otago Uni's consumer lifestyle study is taken every 5 years. Researcher Leah Watkins.
24: More than a quarter of belonged to the financial strugglers segment. A significant increase. That group now includes many people who are working full time.
22: An interim report into a train derailment in Wellington in June has found a few technical issues. The train was diverted onto another track, which saw it hit a concrete stop block, injuring at 6 people. MPs from the Greens and Te Pāti Māori are raising eyebrows after they posed for pictures with mongrel mob members. National's Christopher Luxon and Labour's Chris Hipkins asked about it during last night's NZ Herald leaders' debate.
25: I don't condone it. I think it was a bad judgment.
26: You know, frankly, I thought Chris's government was soft on crime. Just imagine what a cabinet table looks like with those characters.
22: And in the UK, prosecutors have described Russell Brand as a sexual predator on day one of his trial for rape and assault. The comedian and actor pleading not guilty to all charges.
1: Sally here with your George Sports News, and Josh Jacomb could make his All Blacks test debut this weekend. The 25-year-old first five is set to feature when the team is named at 2 p.m. for Saturday's test against the Wallabies in Sydney. There's going to be at least one change to the starting 15 with Leroy Carter out with an ankle injury after a hip drop tackle. Asafa Moore and Anton Segner are also out with a head clash and some rumours. Scott Barrett is doubtful with a head knock, so Fabian Holland could be recalled. I think we're going to see quite a lot of changes to the All Blacks team for this weekend. And rugby league with Machinery House and a league of their own, expectations are high as the Kiwis open their World Cup campaign tonight, taking on the Kangaroos in Sydney just after 10 o'clock. Kiwis 13 plus.
27: 100%. I'd be petrified if I was the Australian front row.
1: Have you seen Nafahu White and Aaron Clark in that? They've been talking it up to the Aussie media, and they were basically like, when the team list got named, if I was an Australian forward, I would refuse to play.
27: 100%.
1: I was like, wow, we better win.
2: That's crazy. Yeah.
0: That was George Sport. Listen at George Nights tonight. Sick DJs in the mix till midnight.
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3: A grey old day right across the country. There'll be showers basically everywhere right across the day. Strong southerlies forecast around Taranaki as well. And also a high of just 8 in Queenstown.
0: Makita. 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Bringing you George Breakfast with Lee, Becky B and Surly.
27: Yeah, sure is. Then it was 1 hour and 57 minutes away from the DMB 300 kicking back off at 200. What's it going to be?
1: What is it going to be?
27: Who knows?
1: General, yesterday your quick math and your ability to count how long it is until something gets underway really impressed both myself and Becky.
27: Off the cuff, on the fly, mate, you know, fluke a lot of it.
1: Yeah, you were getting down to like the 1 hour 24 minutes and things like that. Quite niche numbers. Yeah.
2: Quite niche numbers, but it threw me back to something. I've got a bit of a competitive streak when it comes to math. Maths.
1: Becky used to be one of the O3's best math debaters, and I know that you are very strong in that area as well. So we're going to have a math debate off.
27: Math debating is brilliant. Look, seriously, if you're good at it, I'll let you have it, mate.
2: Mate,
1: that's not the competitive spirit.
2: I want you to fight for this, all right? I was in Canon Math year 7 and 8. Shout out to Whedon's Primary School. I was one of four, and I rocked it.
27: I was
2: Bring
27: in Cabbie
2: Math.
1: So you were in the math team.
2: I was in the math team.
27: I was in Cabbie Math. Yeah, yeah. Similar, obviously. Bob Moses, Elderbrook, it is in a light on George.

0: Silver Bumper on tonight. Lee Biggie being Surly here with you. The show is brought to you by Makita. Rule the outdoors. All right, let's do a bit of a competition.
1: Yeah, look, you impressed us yesterday with your quick fire math. You've been counting down to the George D&B 300. It kicks off at 9 a.m. And you've been doing all sorts of math around it, which is quite funny. We've not really seen you do that.
0: Just like ETA, like time check, you know, set your diary, set your time, your calendar.
2: And we were just pumping your tyres, and Gareth's made a fair point on the text machine. This segment is ironic. Jen just said it was an hour 57 minutes till the countdown at 7:07 a.m. So it is, you've got your math wrong there.
0: Well, maybe his clock's out. I'm reading the clock that I'm reading, Gareth, hey? Let's synchronise before you throw reactions.
1: I noticed that too, and I thought, Becca, don't be that girl.
0: I'm not a robot, Gareth. I get things wrong.
2: He does make mistakes. That's just proof you're doing this live.
0: Just human, mate. I'm
2: exactly.
0: Human.
2: So the 2026 edition of the Great George Breakfast Math Debation is about to go down now.
0: Great
2: These
0: name.
2: Are simple math questions. We just need quick fire answers. I've found them online. So I have the answers.
1: Bring it on. This is for Whedon's primary Canon Math team.
2: Oh,
1: 2007.
2: And who are you representing, General?
0: Well, we're going to go primary school.
2: Yeah.
0: Ardmore Primary School.
2: Okay.
0: South Auckland.
1: Oh, wow.
2: New Zealand. Lots of plane noises. Okay, first one. Just yell the answer when you have it.
1: Okay.
2: 81 plus 12.
0: 93.
2: 93.
0: 106. Miles off.
2: Wow.
0: Miles off.
2: 98 minus 57.
0: 98 minus 57.
1: Can
0: that's hard.
1: 98 minus.
0: What are you doing? You're using a calculator? That's unfair.
2: She's not. She's using pen and paper like the old days.
0: Oh, we're allowed to use that.
2: Okay. Okay, this one's easy. 12 times 10.
1: 120.
0: 140. Bro. What did I get?
1: You're 20 off.
0: Miles
2: away. 16 divided by 2.
1: 8.
0: Oh.
2: Nice. $1.75 plus $2.30 equals.
0: Not even going to chance it.
1: $4.05.
0: No, not even going to chance it.
2: You're getting smoked, Jen. 8 plus 3 times 9.
1: Oh. Whoa. Is it to bed mess? 3 times. Well, is it
0: 99?
2: Nah, just add them up.
0: I don't know.
1: So what is it? 8
0: no
1: plus
0: idea.
1: 3.
0: It's basically these are really hard.
2: 11 times
0: that's
2: 9.
0: That's the bong sound effect.
1: Oh, 99. You know what? I'm happy to.
0: That's fantastic.
2: I think you've won this in a landslide.
0: Jen, I didn't tell you I was on the cab. I told you.
2: You said you were good at math.
0: I'm only good at like hour stuff.
2: It's another GST generally.
1: He's just full of it.
0: Nah, I love it. That's fine. Happy to take a look. The L guy.
1: Hey, I would like a congratulations.
0: Yeah, well done.
1: I worked really hard on you.
0: Yeah, well done.
2: Was that the Whedon?
1: Whedon's Primary School, years 2007 and 8. I was seven and eight there, and I was in the Cantermath team, which is a mathlete competition
0: a
1: in Canterbury.
0: Mathlete. That is brilliant. The mathlete.
2: What, and did you go around other schools doing math?
1: No, it was in the town hall. It's like a big competition. I was really good at it.
2: So it's like a spelling bee, but for math.
1: Yeah.
0: The head math debater. Brilliant.
2: Wow.
0: So good.
2: And you did it in the town hall.
0: Yeah,
2: with
0: in front of it. Wow.
2: That's crazy.
1: The crowd. Wow.
0: All right, well, let's great dig next, guys. We get to dig up a tune, don't we?
1: Yeah, of course, it is D&B 300 season. Let's play a song that played yesterday, I reckon.
0: Let's do it. Saatchi with Jungle on George.

0: It is George Breakfast on your Thirsty Thursday. Lee Beck and Ben Surly with your Saatchi Jungle. 1 hour and 40 minutes till the DMB 300 countdown kicks back off, guys.
1: Oh, yeah, we'll give you that one. Yeah. You've nailed that one.
0: Thanks, mate.
1: Well done.
2: This is the George Breakfast DMB 300 crate dig.
3: Of course, it is DMB 300 season. It kicked off yesterday, day number one of three, 9 a.m. till 5 p.m. every day this week. We hit the first 100 tunes. So we started at 300, went all the way through to 201. What a massive listening day.
1: Oh, it's a good listen, eh?
3: It is such a good listen. Hit, I'm going to go through some stats later in the show, but let's just have a look at them from a little eagle eye. 10 Wilkinson tracks yesterday.
1: Wow.
0: Shit, the stock's falling with Wilkinson.
3: I just think
1: my math would suggest that's 10% of yesterday's songs.
0: You'd be correct.
3: Wow.
0: You'd be
3: correct. We're so mathy today, guys. 6 sub-focus tunes. 6 shapeshifter tunes.
0: Jeez.
3: 5 Lee Matthews tunes. So on and so forth. There was 20 Kiwi tunes.
1: Wow.
3: Yesterday.
0: What's the percentage?
1: That's a fifth.
3: Yep, well done. Yeah, that's well the fraction of about 20%. There was 100 songs yesterday.
1: We're educational.
3: And I'll go through some stats later in the show, but we are going to do a crate dig, something that I used to rave out to massively at Winnebago's. It's by Kings of the Rollers. Now, the original of this tune got released in 2019, but the remix showed up in the countdown yesterday, the Halogenics remix. So this was the first of 5 Kings of the Rollers tunes in the countdown over the next couple of days to come.
1: Okay.
3: And this is Chimpo, Kings of the Rollers, Halogenics on the remix. It's Shala.

0: anyway.
1: Hi, I'm General Lee. I'll be your host, and every week we like to play a little game of Who's
2: General.
1: Lying. Hi. Just your name, please, Sterling. Where are you from?
2: My name is Ben Searle, born and raised in Kumu, but proudly rep Northcote.
1: Wow. Becky?
3: My name is Becky Barclay, and I'm from Whedon's Ototahi Christchurch.
1: Nice spot. Right, this is how the game works. You can play along at home if you like. I'm going to talk the lyrics of three songs. These two go head-to-head. With no music in the background, they've got to choose a song with their buzzer. Your buzzers, ka-chow?
3: Ka-chow.
1: Surly?
4: Reggae?
1: Okay, great. All right, here we go, guys. Track one. With no light in our skin, we were light and paper thin. And when we first came here, we were cold and we were clear. With no colours in our skin, until we let the spectrum in. And every colour illuminates, we are shining.
3: Reggae?
1: Oh, no, sorry, you went first, yes, Shirley?
2: Is it that song, Come Alive?
1: That's incorrect.
3: No, it's Spectrum, Calvin Harris and Florence.
2: Oh, yeah, the clue is in the word.
3: Is it Spectrum in brackets, Say My Name?
2: Nah, the boy.
1: Nah, you got
3: first
1: it.
3: Off.
1: Big record.
3: All 1-0.
2: Right.
1: 1-0,
2: yeah,
1: Becky B is leading.
2: I can count.
1: All right. How are you doing?
2: Good.
1: How have you been?
2: Reggie?
1: What?
2: How you doing? How you been? Oh.
1: If you can get it off that, that's out the gate. Three.
2: Becky Hill. Oh, no.
1: Three.
2: When the weight of the world's on your shoulders. Wilkinson.
1: No, that's incorrect, Becky.
2: Let me hold you.
3: Is that it? Let me hold you, Ned Sky.
1: How did he get it off those two words out the gate?
2: Damn it.
3: Oh, you almost had it.
1: You almost had it. But
2: tonight's 2-0.
3: Third and final. Third and final. Let's clean this match up.
1: All right, let's do it.
2: I just never know the song's name.
1: This record here was in the DMB 300 countdown yesterday. You're never going to get it, mate.
2: I thought that was the words.
1: 247.
2: Oh,
1: here
2: Becky
1: it goes.
2: Now she's got the list.
1: No, don't go to the computer.
3: I'm not looking.
1: You got under my skin. I'm aimlessly wandering from now into oblivion. Wherever this feeling again, it's breathing again. Got you under my skin. You break me down. Got every part of me burning endlessly. You break me down. You break me down. Got every part of me burning endlessly. You
2: words.
1: Break me down.
3: You break me down.
1: Oh, you're going to kick yourself. You really are.
3: Break me down. How many ways can we say
2: Lee
3: break
2: Matthews.
3: Me down?
1: No, that's incorrect.
3: I don't know it. Sorry, Lee.
1: Really? You going to pass?
3: Yeah. I'll pass.
1: Okay, how embarrassing. Who the shapeshifter, guys?
3: Yeah, yep.
1: Wow.
3: Oh, that was so bad.
2: Yeah, that is bad.
1: Trojan horse you into that one, didn't I? Becky, you take it out again for this week, okay?
3: Wow. You're losing your touch, Sterling.
2: I know the songs. 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
1: All right, guys. up next, you guys, GST General's been floating around a little bit because I put a lot of GST on stories.
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1: I've got a story for you next. 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
2: Mm-hmm.
1: 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I'm going to inject something that didn't happen into a said little meeting, okay?
2: Standard, yeah.
1: Yeah, stay there. We'll do it next.
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0: It's a cool evening as a young driver cruises the road when suddenly, from behind, a speed demon appears. 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
26: Here at 7:30, a report commissioned by FENS has found just 14% of those in our firefighting force right now feel they have high psychological safety. Questions have been raised about a train derailment in Wellington in June, which left 6 people injured. An interim report finding it was diverted, colliding with a concrete stop block. The Pike River film is leading nominations for the NZ Screen Awards with 15 nods. Robin Malcolm and Melanie Linsky both up for Best Female Performance. And retail giant Costco is a step closer to opening in Christchurch. Its application to be considered for the fast-track approvals process has been successful. And in sport,
27: the New Zealand Breakers do it again on a Wednesday night.
26: From Sky Sport, our Breakers with a big win in Aussie Basketball's Ignite Cup, beating the Sydney Kings in Canberra at 102-101. Basketball with Hallensteins looking good as half the game.
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28: A grey old day right across the country. There'll be showers basically everywhere right across the day. Strong southerlies forecast around at Taranaki as well. And also a high of just 8 in Queenstown.
5: 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Bringing you George Breakfast with Lee, Becky B and Surly. Dance, baby.
1: Yes, welcome along, everyone. 7:34 on your Thirsty Thursday. How are ya?
28: How are ya?
1: Feels bloody good. Not far away from the D&B 300 kicking off at 9 a.m. team. Set your bloody alarms.
28: Yeah, day 2, bring it on.
1: Yeah, God. Now, I've had the pleasure of hanging out with some pretty famous people over my years.
28: Have you?
1: They've just fallen into my lap through people. Well, wow. not fallen into my lap.
2: Yeah, whereabouts have you been hanging out?
1: Well, it's just, I don't know.
2: Is this a factory story again?
1: Yeah, no, this is not GST. You've accused me of putting a lot of GST on stories and certain, you know, things that I just throw out into the wilderness a lot over the last few months, you know?
28: Yeah, look, what we mean by that is that generally talks a lot of shit. Yes. Some of it's true.
1: Mm.
28: And then you get your old sprinkle of bullshit.
1: Okay, well, I'm going to tell you a story next, and you've got to spot the GST in the yarn.
28: Okay, deal.
1: Okay, deal.
28: Easy, I reckon.
1: You reckon?
2: That's pretty good.
1: Zandra Medic, it is up on George.

0: It is George Breakfast on your Thirsty Thursday. Florence and the Machine, Spectrum, Calvin Harris on the remix there at 7:42. Now, GST Jenny.
1: Yeah, look, Jen, you're a man full of many a story. And you've lived a very colourful life. And sometimes you say these stories to us and they sound amazing, but you're definitely talking a little bit of shit in them.
2: Yeah, you add mega GST. The story itself could be good, but then you just go over the top.
0: Yeah, okay.
1: So we kind of want to put us and you to the test today. We are going to open the floor up. You can say any story that you have in your little arsenal, right?
3: In my arsenal.
1: Your best,
0: okay.
1: Your best pub story, come at us.
0: Okay.
1: And we want you to do one little fib, one lie in that story.
3: That's going to be easy.
1: And then Surly and I are going to try sniff it out.
0: Okay, great.
1: The floor is yours.
0: Years and years ago, another lifetime ago, I got to hang out with one of the great actors, Michelle Rodriguez, of course, from the big movie Fast and the Furious. Here's it.
4: The exhaust on that pretty face.
5: How about you put your money where your mouth is?
4: Well, how about I race you for that sweet little ass?
5: You want ass, why don't you hit Hollywood Boulevard?
0: There you go. You must know
1: the
0: voice.
1: Yeah, what a badass. Yeah, she's cool.
0: She's a real baddie, absolutely. So I didn't just meet her once, I met her twice.
1: What?
0: Yeah, once Avatar was being filmed in Wellington.
1: Uh-huh.
0: She was in the movie Avatar. A friend of mine was looking after her personal security. He owned a bar. I was there playing that week, got there a day earlier, and he was like, mate, come down to the bar. You'll never guess who's in here. Bit of a kind of a crew lock-in.
1: Wow, cool.
0: Do you know what I mean? And I was just like, he said, just come down. You need to give someone a DJ lesson. Security everywhere. I bowl in, and I'm like, oh my God, it's Michelle Rodriguez. On a Wednesday steamer. It was real, real big. So, bowled up, put my little USB into the booth there, left her to it for a bit, said hi, and then went back and saw my mate. And I was just like, dude, that's Michelle Rodriguez, unbelievable. He goes, yeah, mate, she's all good, don't worry about it. She's not the best DJ. Would you be able to give her some DJ lessons?
1: Wow, okay.
0: So I quickly... Okay. I kind of just went a little back-to-back kind of thing to start, you know what I mean, trying to... She was playing kind of Pit Bully kind of records back then. That was the era, LMFAO kind of tunes.
2: Generally back to back, Michelle Rodriguez.
0: I don't have any photos.
1: You don't have any photos. Funny, okay.
0: But after the set, we went out into the little balcony area, and she's a massive, massive fan back then. I'm not sure if she drinks anymore, but Jack Daniels.
1: Oh.
0: Shots. You know what the Americans
1: so
0: like
1: they
0: with shots.
1: Did shots with that.
0: Yeah, I did
2: JD.
0: Shots. Yeah, with JD.
1: Shit.
0: Yeah.
2: So what year was this?
0: Whenever Avatar was being filmed. The year before Avatar came out, I guess.
2: Okay.
0: Yeah, you can fact check that. I can see what you're doing.
2: So you're back to back Michelle Rodriguez and then you did shots of Jack Daniels.
1: Probably about 2008, maybe early 2009.
0: Yeah, that's
1: they're
0: right.
1: They say me as
0: right.
1: An athlete.
0: Yeah, that's
2: right. Oh, yeah. We know that's
0: while
2: true.
0: We were having our little back-to-back, her hand went down onto my leg.
1: And
0: I was like, hey, after the few shots, I get it. You know what I mean? It was pretty amazing. And then I got to catch up with her 2 years later with another friend that

0: kicking off. But it's all about GST General right now.
1: Yeah, look, Jen, you've been known to have a hell of a yarn in your time. And we're going to say 98% of the time it's true. But boy, do you love to throw in some GST, which just means you just sprinkles a little bit of extra bullshit on top just to really juice it up.
0: Oh, yeah.
1: And we're putting you to the challenge today. So you have just told us this incredible yarn about Michelle Rodriguez in Wellington, approximately 2008.
0: Yeah.
1: Apparently, she was at the bar. She was working on Avatar at the time.
0: That's right.
1: You went up to the bar. You had a show a couple of days after. You were in town early.
0: Yeah.
1: And she wanted you to teach her how to DJ. You had 10 Jack Daniel's shots, and then she came on to you.
2: Yeah.
0: I mean,
1: that was the yarn, right?
2: Yeah, that was the yarn.
0: It's like a mate of mine was looking after her, so he was like, oh, she's go and give her some DJ lessons. She's pretty keen for that kind of thing. A lot of shots involved, of course, as well. Lots of hanging out, having ciggies, having darts on the deck as well. Yeah.
1: So it's up to us today, and we say hello to Mouse. Hi, Mousy.
3: Good morning.
0: Oh, Mouse, you there?
1: Hello.
0: Yeah,
1: good morning. Here we go. So all three of us have put pen to paper, and it's
2: you two have.
1: It's actually super fun sleuthing this out. One of those points in that story that he made before was a lie, and it's up to the three of us to decide what that lie was. What are we vibe checking first and foremost? Surly, what do you think?
2: I know she's got Rod in her last name, but I don't think she wanted generals. That's the only thing I can't get past is that she was hitting on General Lee. The hand on the leg after 10 shots. Yeah. I don't know.
0: You didn't like that.
2: Look, I would be happy for you, Jen, but I'm not sure.
1: Mouse, what about you?
3: Well, you said approximately 2008, right?
0: Yes.
3: Well, Avatar was filmed in 2007, and she had to go before Christmas because she had an appointment in the US for some stuff.
0: Could have been a year off.
3: And, you know, Pitbull didn't actually have his breakthrough until 2009.
2: Yeah, so she wouldn't have been playing Pitbull tunes.
0: Oh, I can't have been playing this then. I'm a year out. Okay, all right, yeah.
1: See, where I raise my little... I think all of that's almost... true.
2: You reckon
1: where I reckon he's trying to throw us off. He told us, and he doesn't usually put this much detail into stories, he said it was a Wednesday night steam up.
0: Yep, it was a crew night, so it wasn't, you know, midweek.
1: But he just said before that he had a show in Wellington that weekend and he was there a day early.
0: Thursday, I think it was. Yeah, I was doing an establishment Thursday.
1: So I reckon he's just trying to add something on the side.
0: And Surly, what are you locking in?
2: That she hit on you.
0: Guys.
1: Mouse, what are you? Should we go DJ? I also don't think she would have like requested DJ lessons.
2: No.
3: I don't think she went back to back.
1: Yeah, back to back? Okay, I reckon that's the lie. I don't think she went. We don't think she went back to back with you.
0: Wow. Okay, you're going to group lock in the back to back.
1: It's Surly could lock
2: in. Yeah, I'm staying on the hand on the leg thing.
0: And I can tell you that Becky B and Mouse are incorrect.
1: Oh!
0: Surly, you are taking it out. She didn't touch my leg, mate. But it can happen.
2: After 10 Jack Daniels, I've seen it before.
0: 100%. No. But it was great to catch up with her.
2: Was it?
0: But the second time, it was great because you remembered.
1: Wow.
0: Yarn,
1: Lee.
0: Oh, it's a good yarn. Yeah, she's an amazing, amazing person, really. She's a genius. All right, we move on to famous last words. Who wants to go? Rave roll call incoming.
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23: Morning, Glenn here with the latest at 8. A damning report has fueled firefighters taking industrial action. Commissioned by FENZ, it found rates of high perceived preparedness and psychological safety have dropped. The union's Watty Watson wants an inquiry.
24: The books need to be opened. We need to follow the money, particularly from 2016 forward, and find out why they are in such a dire state.
23: An interim report into a train derailment in Wellington found an audible warning that failed to fire. 6 people were injured in June. TAKE investigator Louise Cook says the signalling system detected the track ahead was occupied.
25: And ended up being diverted onto a runaway line and into a large concrete stop block.
23: The nominations are out for the NZ Screen Awards. The Pike River film leading the way with a massive 15 nods. And winning 2 Emmys, Prime Minister is a leader for Best Documentary. In Australia, their Defence Force has confirmed a hidden recording device has been found on one of its Navy ships inside a cabin. A senator there says personnel also told her about concealed cameras being found in the female sailors' shower facilities. And back here, a butchery in Auckland has taken the prize for the country's best sausage. Auckland's Mapari Meats winning for their creation inspired by a taco. Well Hung Butchery, also in Auckland, claimed People's Choice for its chicken brie and cranberry.
1: We have to go to Well Hung Butchery.
2: Jim won't be allowed in the door.
0: Nah, not a big enough saucy.
2: Sally, your George Sports News and a rugby league with Machinery House and a league of their own. The Kiwi forwards are keen to deliver in tonight's World Cup opener. Captain James Fisher-Harris leads a monster pack that has already been labelled the best of all time. They're taking on the Kangaroos in Sydney tonight at 7:10. And in basketball with Helen Steins, the starting lineup for your outfits, a sensational road win for the Breakers, beating the Sydney Kings 102-101 in Australia's NBL Ignite Cup in Canberra. I reckon we should go to a Breakers game.
1: Keen.
2: You guys would love
1: it. Hell yeah, I'm keen.
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3: A grey old day right across the country. There'll be showers basically everywhere right across the day. Strong southerlies forecast around Taranaki as well. And also a high of just 8 in Queenstown.
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0: Oi, oi, welcome aboard, everyone. It is just gone 6 minutes past eight, which means it is 54 minutes ish away from the DMB 300 countdown.
2: I like how you've added an ish after this morning's math quiz and you got rolled.
0: Yeah.
2: You're kind of doubting yourself a little.
0: 100%. All right, who wants to hit this?
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0: Yeah, we're absolutely pumped to present Famous Last Words. 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
2: 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Today's names: Zach Fitzgerald, Hannah Weinberg, and Oliver Walsh.
0: Those names again, please.
2: Jack Fitzgerald, Hannah Weinberg, and Oliver Walsh.
1: There's two, sorry, I got it wrong. By the way, two people in the draw.
2: Wow.
0: Fat, you jump on with us now. It's K9, Surrender on George.

0: 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Haven there with Iran, 13 minutes past 8.
1: George presents Famous Last Words. When you're way there with the Rave Roll Call.
0: Yeah, absolutely stoked to present Famous Last Words. Four stages. One unforgettable New Year's Eve. Mercury Bay Park, Mount Maunganui.
2: That's right, December 31st. Lineup stacked. Andromedic Basslayers, Delta Heavy, Echo and Sidetrack, Ivy, Mephjess, Taiki Newline is going to be there, and so many more.
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0: Today's names were Zach Fitzgerald, Hannah Weinberg and Oliver Walsh. Zach Fitzy, Hannah Weinberg and Oliver Walsh. If that's you right now, if you know these people,
3: yep,
0: call.
3: Well, we're going to give them 20 seconds to allow for possible delays.
0: Yeah,
2: that's fair. Good odds.
3: Great
2: two
3: odds.
2: Two in the draw so far.
3: Yep.
0: Yeah, we'll just listen to a bit of tequila while they kind of get their A to B here. But it's a massive prize, guys. If you know any of those three people, Zach, Hannah or Oliver, tell them to call 0800 FM George now, because, boy, you don't want to miss out on this.
2: Who would you be most excited to see on the lineup, fellas?
3: Probably Zach.
2: No, not
0: Zach Fitzy.
3: Yeah.
2: On the lineup.
3: Oh.
2: I thought you meant win. Choose favourite listers.
3: I thought you meant win the promo. Look, Taiki would go off.
0: Yeah, I'm there for Taiki.
2: I'm there for Taiki too.
0: Yeah,
2: how good.
0: 100%. Massive lineup though. Right, going once.
2: Oh no.
0: Going twice. Going three times.
3: Yeah, we're going to have to move on.
0: Another chance to get in the draw, 8 o'clock tomorrow. Register for the Rave Roll Call at georgefm.rover.nz there, team. Now, another little game we haven't done for a long, long time next there, Becky B.
2: Yeah, man. Was it good or was it nostalgic? Surly, you mentioned something yesterday that perked my ears up, and I think it's going to offend the nation.
3: Wow, I've forgotten what it was already.

0: Hometown Glory, High Contrast on the remix there at 8:22. Haven't done one of these for a bit.
1: Was it good or was it just nostalgic?
2: That's right. This is where we put it to the people. A song pops up every now and again, and one of us feels so passionately about it that they think they can bring it to the radio. You decide, was it good or was it nostalgic? Does it stand the test of time? Silly. Interesting one from you, mate.
3: Yes, I have a tune here that I 100% believe wholeheartedly was nostalgic.
0: Here we go. All right.
3: And I can tell already that you two are going to disagree with me, especially General. It's by an artist called Technotronic.
0: No, oh, don't go.
2: No.
3: And the song is called Pump Up the Jam.
0: How can you go after this record?
3: I don't mind it, but it's nostalgic. If this came out today, I don't think it would make playlists.
2: Lee, would you still put this in a set?
0: I've got a version of this I would always put in.
2: I would still play this in the right environment, but yeah.
0: Oh, yeah, absolutely. You're going after an absolute
3: See, there's
0: house
3: good
0: classic.
3: Edits out there, you know, modern day spins, but...
2: Oh.
0: No, you're going after the OG that started all the spins.
2: So what are we saying? Oh, no. You're saying nostalgic?
0: Yeah,
3: I'm saying nostalgia.
2: You're saying good.
0: Good.
2: I'm saying good. 0800 FM George right now on 966. Was it good or was it nostalgic?
3: I'm just getting hard.
0: You're getting hammered.
2: Whoa, look at everyone texting in.
0: I've got one here. I think we're going to go to Christchurch. Davey boy, how are you, boy?
4: Yeah, good, boy. Shocker,
3: Sterling. Wow. Oh, okay. Apologies.
0: Yeah, there's one. All right.
3: Wow. Look at this text. Yeah. Sterling has no taste in music. This is a banger.
2: It's a banger, mate.
0: This is huge, mate.
2: Good. Someone said good, good, good. Good as gold. Banger. You have one nostalgic in here.
3: Yeah, and then there's a nostalgic banger, which I agree with. But it's nostalgic.
2: Tune. Oh, Mouse.
0: No. You're getting absolutely hammerized here. Yes.
5: You're going to hate me for this, but I'm on Sally's side.
3: Oh, I knew it. That's why I do to her.
2: No.
0: You're kidding me.
3: Look, there's one here. Just nostalgic.
0: Harry.
3: Rubbish tune. There we go. I'm not saying it's rubbish, by the way. I'm just saying it's nostalgic.
0: Oh, what's the split? Is it 60-40?
2: It started strong our ways. Everyone said, what the bloody house early? No way. This is good. But now more people are coming in.
0: Roger the Dodger, how are ya?
6: This is not even up for debate. That's an absolute banger.
0: Hey! Thank you, Roger. Good stuff. All right, well, I think we've kind of tidied that up, haven't we, team?
3: Dooley, you backed the wrong horse. Someone called me Dooley.
2: Oh, look, your best mate's in here. Shout out to Izzy.
3: Oh, yeah, there we
0: Dooley.
3: Go.
0: All right, guys, good news. We're going to bounce a little good news article off each other next. I've got a cracker for you, mate. It's Chris Lorenzo, Chromeo on George.

0: It's George Breakfast. Lee Beckett, Ben Surly here with ya. Chris Lorenzo, Chromeo, it is Fancy Footwork at 8:28. Now, there's a lot of horrible news articles out there, isn't there, team?
1: Yeah, look, there's a lot of shit news out there, so we thought we'd just do good news.
0: Yeah, exactly
1: one,
0: right.
1: One thing each. One sentence. We're not going to dive into details.
0: Okay.
1: But something that makes you sit back and you go, yeah, that's bloody good. Now, that's what I'm talking about.
0: Yeah. Do you want me to kick things off?
2: Go for it, Jim.
0: I've got a beauty. There's ostriches at a
1: lizard do it.
0: Well, that was my nickname at school, ostrich. Ostriches at a Japanese farm keep thinking bald men's heads are eggs and they need to protect them. So what they do is they put their little neck and their beak over the top of people that are bald heads.
1: Oh.
0: Right? And they kind of rest and they go to sleep kind of thing.
1: Oh,
0: that's great news,
1: early.
0: Eh?
1: Nuggety story.
0: Yeah, you could probably... Couple of
1: yards. I'm joking. It's just because he always wears it. No, you got a lot of hair. You got a lot of hair there.
0: Oh,
1: just always wear a hat. You just always
0: now,
1: wear a hat.
0: 3, 2, 1.
1: Now that's what I'm talking about.
2: Right, so I'm going to take you to a place that I often hoes on here, but it is out of love. In 7 days' time, the ultimate sporting weekend gets underway in Christchurch.
0: Oh, great.
1: Hell yeah.
2: We are a week away. First T20, Black Caps versus India. You can roll that into a Silver Ferns game as well. So there's netball in the mixer. Then there's the Kiwis. There's another T20, and there's probably going to be the NPC final.
1: Wow. Whoa. Now that's what
0: I'm talking
1: about,
0: guys.
1: Mine is that, of course, it is daylight savings. The sun is shining a little bit later, but that means up and down the Motu, all in Aotearoa, the council parks and reserves stay open later. So all the gates and stuff are all in like summer hours now. So what like big tracks up mountains and stuff would have been usually closed at like 6 o'clock.
0: Oh,
1: now
0: yeah.
1: They're open till like 9, 10 p.m.
2: So if you're going for a picnic
0: great.
2: At a pash at your local, you're not going to get locked in.
0: A picky and a pash.
1: It's
0: a great combination.
1: Now that's what I'm talking about.
0: Sam, I love that. All right, guys, one person in this room has a real pickle. One Olivia Dean ticket. Two people want to go.
1: Oh, yep. No.
0: Let's break it down.
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20: sec. Here at 8:30, firefighters aren't surprised by an internally commissioned report from FENS, which has found only 14% of employees currently feel they have high psychological safety. Police are appealing for help after finding personal items belonging to a man missing from Wellington at a park in Greytown. Data shows Kiwi households are still struggling with the rising cost of living. That's based on Otago Uni's Consumer Lifestyles Study. And an interim report into a train derailment in Wellington back in June has found a few technical issues, including with an audible warning system. The train was diverted and hit a concrete stop block, injuring six people. And in sport, big win on the road in Aussie basketball's Ignite Cup for our Breakers last night, beating the Sydney Kings 102-101 in Canberra.
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21: A grey old day right across the country. There'll be showers basically everywhere right across the day. Strong southerlies forecast around at Taranaki as well. And also a high of just 8 in Queenstown.
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0: Oi, oi, welcome along everyone. 8:35 on your Thirsty Thursday. Then it was 25 minutes away from the DNB 300 countdown kicking back off. What's going to be 200?
2: Oh, I can't wait, mate. Yesterday's listening was just elite. Driving round, eh? Bangers.
0: Hit after hit. Now, someone in this room has won tickets to this legend this weekend. Got something to give, biggest problem is it's one ticket and two people want to go.
2: Yes, two people definitely do want to go.
0: Shuck, that's a real pickle, isn't it?
2: Not easy to find a second digger.
0: No, it's not. Let's have a look at this conundrum next. It's Sonny Vadera. Say something on George.

0: Happiness Associate at 8:43. Show's brought to you by Makita. Rule the outdoors with Makita's outdoor power equipment. Now, someone in this room is in a real pickle around this big show this Saturday. Olivia Dean.
1: Yep, one of the biggest artists in the world, gracing our shores this weekend, Western Springs, and myself, much like 30 other thousand people that were in the queue trying to get tickets. Unfortunately, missed out on multiple occasions, three pre-sales and then the general sale, unable to get my hands on tickets. Heartbreak.
2: Crazy, like, from a... Like, I don't listen to Olivia Dean, and just from an electronic music sense, like... Not many people can sell out Western Springs. Like,
0: no
2: I didn't
0: way.
2: Really realise how big she was.
1: I think appeals to multiple genres and demographics.
2: Of course, yeah, like you don't strike me as a Olivia Dean sort of guy.
1: Nah, but after a couple of tins, it's just great sing-along tunes, and then it's somewhere where you could go with like your parents or, you know, all sorts, and everyone would enjoy it.
0: Just because you like drum and bass and electronic music doesn't mean you can't like Olivia Dean.
2: 100%. I agree.
1: Amen.
0: I love her. I'm a big fan. But, you know, before you start, just letting you know, she's not going to be doing this record.
1: No, she's not.
2: See, this is where I probably draw the line.
0: Wow. She's not doing it, and I would just do a Justin Bieber-style kind of show around this. I'd just set up the laptop and go, Sam Fender's not here, we're just going to play the YouTube clip, and I'm going to sing along with my parts.
1: Gotcha.
0: People will go mad.
1: Well, if everyone just brings a boombox and they Bluetooth sync them, we could just play it anyway as everyone's walking out.
0: But anyway,
1: a predicament came across our desk on Tuesday.
2: Yeah. So you've been hunting for these tickets,
1: Been
2: right?
1: hunting for tickets. Got a message from a friend who's overseas and said, I've got one Olivia Dean ticket for you if you want it.
0: A single.
1: And it was in a group chat with me and Kim.
0: Oh, no.
2: So you're... What, one down?
1: So Kim went back and said, then we would need to find another. And as she was sending that, I went back saying, Kane.
0: Oh, so you dibbed it.
1: I was happy to go.
2: Who's got more friends going? Or are you guys just going to go together?
1: All our mates missed out. The plan was to go together.
2: So you got no crew to roll in. It's like if you were to go and Kim.
1: Nah, it would just be me and Kimbo rolling in.
0: But it's just one of you, mate.
2: But if it's just one of you.
1: Oh yeah, then it would be a solo mash.
2: No.
0: Oh, solo to Olivia Dean.
2: That kind of rips.
1: It kind of rips, but. Like what? Oh, there you go, Kimbo. Just text in. Not that keen, brother. You can have it.
0: Oh, there you go.
1: She's folded.
0: She's folded.
1: Because the other night we were tossing up trying to buy another one. We were trying to do coin toss.
0: Oh, I just want to check the temperature. That sounded like... just want to check the temperature.
1: Oh, yeah. Sarcasm.
0: Yeah, Kimbo, how are you, mate?
3: Hello, how are we?
0: Oh, God, we're just talking about this pickle you're in with Olivia Dean and your text
3: message... not that much of a pickle, to be honest.
1: Mate, you were dead set keen.

0: Would you drop me in and pick me up?
1: Yeah, bloody oath. Oh, maybe not, actually. I'll probably...
0: Look at these texts coming through. Yeah, this is a trap.
2: It's a trap.
1: They don't know me. There's no traps around here.
3: All right, well, you're clearly going back to pass.
0: What a result, then, because I was going to suggest, like, an arm wrestle, coin toss, something. Like, how do we decide this? But there we go.
3: Okay.
0: She's fallen on her sword.
3: Thanks, love.
2: Wow.
3: She's a bloody good sort, your wife, isn't she?
0: Yeah, there we go.
3: Look at that. Pre's at mine. You can walk down from my place, okay?
0: Everyone's still like, this is a trap.
3: You get it? It's a trap,
0: mate. Like, you should be telling her that she can take it.
3: Yeah. All right. Hey, here's Jerry Milan, Dead Forest. It is dry on George. Stay there.

0: Mickey Bean Surly with you, Thirsty Thursday in Kerry. It is Get Shaky.
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0: We are 7 minutes-ish away from the DMB 300 countdown, kicking off at 200. What's she going to be?
3: Day two, man. How good was day one? Of course, 3 days, your favourite DMB tunes of all time. You all voted 10 records. Voting, of course, is now closed because we're playing it out as we speak, 9 a.m. till 5 p.m. Mm. Chuck it on Rover or on your FM frequency. Day two, here we go.
4: It's always better than day one. I've always said that. Day two. Day three is fun too.
0: It can be.
3: Day three is fun. I thought we'd have a look at some movers and shakers and some stats from yesterday. So 100 tunes have played. Of course, 300 through to 201.
4: Oh, yeah. Didn't you have a name for this?
3: I don't know.
4: About your stats? You were going to call yourself something.
0: Oh, the stats man.
3: I think you guys were going to call me the stats man.
4: Okay, go for it.
3: All right. Let's start with the Kiwis. Highest Kiwi feature coming in at number 207. Netsky, Mixed Emotions, but Montel is featured in that record too. Yesterday there was 20 Kiwi tunes in day one from the likes of Montel 2099, The Upbeats, Shapeshifter, Lee Matthews, Floaters, Parappas, and Rover. So shout out to those guys. The most featured artist in day one of your George FM DMB 300 countdown was Wilkinson.
4: Wow.
3: He had 10 tunes in the countdown yesterday.
0: What a pickler.
4: 10% of the countdown.
0: Yeah, that's
3: This one here.

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1: Quality.
0: There was 19 remixes in day one.
2: Wow, that's a lot.
0: And the highest remix came in at number 203. It was Cat Burns, Go, Go.

0: birthday. It was released in 1997, and of course it's none other than Brown Paper Bag, Ronnie Size and Represent.
1: Big record.
0: Massive tune. And then the biggest movers of yesterday. Let's just go the positives, not the ones that went down.
2: Yeah.
0: One of my favourite tunes, High Contrast, Kiss Kiss Bang Bang. It was up 68 places on last year. It was 287 last year, and it came in at 219 this year.
1: High Contrast up. Stocks up.
0: 100%.
1: Yeah.
0: And then this one was cool. This kicked off our countdown last year in number 300, 1991 Chant.
2: Yes.
0: It moved up 80 places.

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20: Morning, Glenn here with the latest at 9. A police officer from Manawatu has received the Police Association's Bravery Award. Constable David Cramp gave vital first aid to three people following a shooting in Horowhenua earlier this year. The association's Steve Watts says he didn't know if the gunman was still at large.
21: David was able to fall back on his previous military training, which ultimately saved three people's lives, all the while putting his own safety at risk.
20: Items belonging to a Wellington man who's been missing since September 29th have been found at a park in Greytown. Dylan Jones was last seen in Porirua. He has a disability and is considered vulnerable. Police hope people will have information. MPs from the Greens and Te Pāti Māori are raising eyebrows after they posed for pictures with mongrel mob members. National's Christopher Luxon and Labour's Chris Hipkins asked about it during last night's NZ Herald leaders' debate.
22: I don't condone it. I think it was a bad judgment.
23: You know, frankly, I thought Chris's government was soft on crime. Just imagine what a cabinet table looks like with those characters.
20: And Otago Uni's Consumer Lifestyle Study shows Kiwis are on digital media more and more, but we're not relying on social media influencers to make our shopping calls.
0: The majority of people were still saying recommendations from friends and family was the most important.
20: And in sport, our All Black side for the second test against Australia will be named at 2 p.m. today. We clash in Sydney on Saturday. A lot of calls to start Josh Jacomb at first five. Commentator Nigel Yeldon not among them.
14: I think you need to give the combination of Damien McKenzie and Bowden Barrett more time.
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23: A grey old day right across the country. There'll be showers basically everywhere right across the day. Strong southerlies forecast around at Taranaki as well. And also a high of just 8 in Queenstown.
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1: Yes, welcome aboard, everyone. Day 2, DMV 3 Hundy countdown. Like Sully said before, day 2's can.

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1: Yo, George FM listeners, this is Will from Chasing Status. 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
2: 199.

0: It is George Breakfast. Lee Becky being silly with the DMB 300 countdown. 198 Monroe out of time.
1: How nice is it to hear some of that softer side of drum and bass? Interesting fact about this record, Jen. Released in 2020 and in the Drum and Bass Arena Awards in 2020, it was nominated for Best Track.
0: What an accolade that is.
1: So cool to see something a bit more chiller and on the softer side of drum and bass to be recognised up there with the big dogs.
0: It's a number one top of the heap. It didn't get much bigger than that, does it?
1: How good.
0: All right, 197 belongs to Delta Heavy. It is Punching Holes on George.

0: It is George Breakfast. Lee Becky, Ben Searley with you. 196 on the DAB 300 countdown belongs to Andy C. Come together.
1: How good is that? The first debut of the day, Jen. That tune's only been out a couple months.
0: Jeez.
1: I know. Shout out to Andy C. No small feat. 196.
0: So good. One of these is coming out today.
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0: And you can check out our mega multi segment where we each place a little leg on a multi, and if it comes off, you could take home some bloody winnings, eh?
1: We didn't win last week, but we won the week before, so we've got cash to give away today.
0: Yes, okay.
1: How? Yeah. It's all thanks to the TAB. From kickoff to live action, bet fast and easier than ever with the TAB. 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
0: What is 195 on the countdown going to be? I know. You'll find out next on George.
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0: It is George Breakfast. Lee Becky being surly with the 194 on the DMB 300 countdown. Polar and Bryson, the one I need. Now, is it Mackie G's first play on the countdown so far?
1: Oh, hold the line, caller. Let me control if this.
0: Bit of a dig, please. Because I was thinking Tua what? Would have played yesterday. That was my pick.
1: I'm going to say one thing.
0: Yeah.
1: I'm going to say that this is the first time we have seen Mackie G in this countdown thus far.
0: Mm-hmm.
1: And you will see him once more. And that's it.
0: What day?
1: Final day.
0: Oh, no. You're kidding.
1: So, yeah, first Mackie G of the George FM DMB 300 so far.
0: It's 193 Mackie G moments on George.

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3: Oi. Yeah, yeah, aye. Brucey. What we saying? 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

I've been on the graph, now it's back to the old me. Baby, you daft, you don't have to be lonely. 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Summer come round, it's a sesh season. 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

0: It is George Breakfast. Lee Becky, Ben Searley with ya. What a listen. DMB 300 is in full bloody swing. 192 belonging to Brucey with no excuses.
1: Do you know what? It's made a comeback. How good is that? Previous to this year, 2026, it had 2 years in the charts. The best was number 44 in 2022. Then it dropped to 78 in 2023. Hasn't been in the countdown over the last couple of years, and it's come back.
0: Jesus, I've come back into the fold.
1: Yeah, wild aim.
0: So good. All right, Delta Heavy hasn't been a stranger to this countdown so far, and 191 belongs to them. Against the tide on George.

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2: Hello, hello, hello. It's Katie from Coven here, just saying a massive thank you for voting Chase the Sun into the D&B 300. Can't wait to come back over to New Zealand and sing it with you guys.
1: 189.

0: It is George Breakfast. What a chone. DMB 300, full bloody swing, 189. Coven, chase the sun.
1: Do you want to know some Becky B and or Coven lore?
0: Oh, yes.
1: So, I've actually been nominated for a drum and bass award myself.
0: Have you?
1: Because I did the artwork for Coven, Chase the Sun, and they got nominated for best artwork one year. It was a couple of years ago.
0: How did you go? Did you podium?
1: No, we did. Oh, I think we did. I'm not sure. I think it was like, yeah, I think it got like third or second or something.
0: Oh, that's
1: they
0: good.
1: Like, yeah, ranked them all. But weird, but cool. I didn't even know it was happening. And then I was on George Knight doing music news, trying to find who got nominated for the DMB Awards. And there I was.
0: Shit, look at you, eh? You bloody superstar.
1: But shout out to Coven. Incredible tune.
0: Absolutely. All right, well, we're out of here. That's us done and doosted. It's Friday tomorrow, day three, the final hundy. Will be a rip-roarer, won't it?
1: Oh, I'm really excited, guys. Let's, should crack a beer bang on 10?
0: I think it's a good idea. Yeah.
2: Kane.
1: Yeah. Oh, he's back.
0: He's back. As soon as beer's coming. Bit of overtime for Surly.
2: Well, then we go Northcote Tab.
0: Yeah. Oh. I love that.
2: For unofficial DMB 300 post-party.
1: Kane.
0: Yeah, let's do it. All right, up next, Beaks into Sean Hill, Sin and Brock, steady pair of hands. See you in the morning.
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23: 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The legendary Mata TK, and this is Sago by The Upbeats. Yeah, baby.
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0: Yes, speaks here on the George Mahimas Thinks in Nervous Glass, and the tune we just heard has had such a massive ascent. It was first voted for in the DMB Hundy in 2019, our very first Georgia FM drum and bass countdown at number 53. And then for 5 years, it wasn't voted for at all, cropped back up again at number 109 in the DMB 200 of 2024, and then again in the DMB 300 last year at number 269, and then has jumped up 83 places in this year's countdown. How good. We are counting down roughly 200 tunes, 9 a.m. to 5 p.m. today and tomorrow. You can follow along with the countdown at georgiafm.river.nz, and be sure to check out the Georgia FM Vote Tracker. It's an archive of all the tunes voted for in every single George drum and bass countdown that has happened. We'll get straight into SOTA. Wait for me on George.
1: 185.

0: Wilkinson and Dimensions Rush, 184 in the George DMB 300 countdown of 2026. Cruising with Beaks on the George Mahimex, thanks to Nervous Glass. Now, if you've ever been curious as to whether you have anything in common with the amazing vocalist that is Becky Hill, I'll tell you right now for free, more than you know. She rolled by George FM about 3 years ago and I had a conversation with Becky B way back when she was on George Nights, of course, has graduated to George Breakfast. And Becky Hill in this interview shared some amazing sentiments.
1: Nothing says New Zealand like George FM. It's really special here, actually. Like, the radio pisses all over the UK's radio, honestly. And it's really nice because it's you know, you kind of feel like you've come to a really homely place when you get here. I was listening to George FM on the way to Rhythm and Alps and you guys were playing some 10-hour version of Gecko and I was like, this is amazing. So yeah, I'm super, super grateful to be here. Thank you for having me on.
0: What an absolute honor to have such amazing compliments shared to us by Becky Hill. Speaking of, we're going to hop into her tune right here for the George DMB 300.
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0: 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MediaWorks complaints. How can I help?
2: Yeah. Hello?
0: Hi.
2: Hi. Yeah, can you guys take a radio jingle out of my brain?
0: Oh, you mean like a jingle extraction? It's our job to put advertising in there.
2: Well, okay. Well, what about something like a brain surgeon?
0: They'll probably just explain how repeat hearing puts things deep in your emotional memory, and I really don't think it's necessary. But yes, if you must, I do have the name of one.
2: Great. Sing it to me.
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0: Catching Cairo, Kelvin 373 and Selector J-Man's Lose No Sleep. First voted for last year, number 233, and has climbed up 53 places to number 180. 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And remember, text Mahi to 966 right now if you're keen to enter the draw to win $200 on my show tomorrow. We're going to hop into a tune that has unfortunately dropped 114 places. It first rocked up last year in the countdown at number 65 and is now placing at number 179. It's Wilkinson's Come Down on George.
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1: Hey, Georgia fam crew. What can I say? Good to me. I would honestly have to say that this tune was born properly in New Zealand, because the first time I ever played it was in New Zealand. And it just feels like a very, very special tune in New Zealand every time I play it. So thank you so much for voting it in the George DMB 3 Hundy.
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2: Kia ora everybody, it's Tiki Tani here, and I'm so stoked to hear that Summertime 2021 remix by me and Floatus has made it into the D&B 3-Hundy Countdown. I remember when Sin Hao got hold of me and she was like, yo, Tiki, I got this idea. You and Floatus should do a 2021 remix of Summertime. And I was like, hell yeah, that's a good idea. And she was like, yo, can you turn it around in a week? And I was like, okay, let's go. So Floatus, big up my boys Floatus. Raph got to work in the studio. I wrote a bunch of rhymes down and we hit it. And there you go. That's the history of Summertime 2021 remix. Thank you so much, Sin, for the idea. Thanks for everyone for voting for the song. Big up Georgia Fam. This is Summertime 2021 remix by me and Floatus. All right, Georgia Fam. Drop it!
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0: Macis on the feature, K9's original Stand Up, 175 in the George DMB 300 countdown of 2026. Cruising with Bass on the George Mahima Sings in Nervous Glass. Coming up in the next hour, no surprises, some repeat offenders, as well as a tune that saw a sharp drop in its placement in last year's countdown and has seemingly been usurped by its variant. We'll chat about that track shortly, right here on George.
1: George Breakfast with Lee, Becky B and Surly is up and hissing.
2: Okay. Do you know the most annoying thing about that last night was that the weather was shit, so we didn't actually get to experience the benefit.
3: It was pissing down last night. It was freezing where I was.
4: What benefits are you talking about?
2: Well, shouldn't it have been lighter?
4: No, lighter at night time.
2: Yeah, but like because the weather was mud, we never actually got to see the sun, so we didn't get to experience the light. Does that make sense?
4: But daylight savings hadn't happened yet.
2: Oh, was it overnight? Yeah. 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
2: Are you sure?
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4: Sorry about that.
3: Far out. 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

0: Hey Dix, my home is the rave. 172 in the George DMB 300 countdown. Bakes here on the Mahi Mix Sings in Nervous Glass. I'm sure you're well familiar with this tune. The Verve's Bittersweet Symphony, dropped in 1997. Now, this track takes us down a bit of a sample rabbit hole because it contains a sample from the 1965 version of the Rolling Stones song The Last Time by the Andrew Oldham Orchestra. Now, if we fast forward to 2023, SC Cross's Bittersweet Goodbye samples this track. Now, interestingly, this tune was first voted for in the DMB 200 of 2023 at number 132, and then in the DMB 200 of 2024 at number 124, and then last year rocked up at number 215. It is not in this year's countdown, but what's even more crazy is its remix by K-Motions has rocked up at number 171. So let's hop into a Bittersweet Goodbye, the K-Motions take right here on George.
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0: K-Motion's Generator, 170 in the George DMB 300 countdown. Rocking with Beaks on the George Mahima Sexy Nervous Glass. If you didn't know, now you know. K-Motions returns to Aotearoa next year in February 2027. Ahead of his exciting crowd control tour, he actually caught up with Lee and Becky B and Surly from George Breakfast. And amongst the interview, they asked him his top three drum and bass tunes that he'd vote for in the DMB 300. And man, he has some stellar choices.
1: Mr. Majestic has to be a vote, right?
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0: Big.
1: Quite a slept on record, but I love the jazz sort of influence and that sort of R&B feel. I love that sort of stuff. And South Promo, Expectations by me, why not?
0: How good. All tunes that have been or will be in this countdown. Right now, we'll hop into Hybrid Minds' Bad To Me on George.
3: Yes, this is Hybrid Minds. Big thanks so much for voting for Bad To Me by ourselves and Grace Grundy. We can't wait to play it when we're next out. 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
3: Hi. Yeah. Can you guys take a radio jingle out of my brain?
2: Oh, you mean like a jingle extraction? It's our job to put advertising in there.
3: Well, okay. Well, what about something like a brain surgeon?
2: 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But yes, if you must, I do have the name of one.
3: Great. Sing it to me.
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0: 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Rocking with Beaks on the George Mahi Mixing in Nervous Glass. We are immersed in the countdown, but we mustn't forget tomorrow's New Music Friday. Some massive tracks are dropping. Let me get you across some music news shortly, right here on George.
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1: 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From Moby. 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
1: I think it all sort of started when I started kind of hearing a lot of getting into a lot of house and electro and techno stuff. And that started really giving me a lot of new ideas. So things like when I wrote Time Warp, when I wrote Follow the Light, those were sort of first couple of tracks that I wrote for, and it sort of led me in a different direction to what I'd been on before. 158.

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0: Look forward to four stages and one unforgettable New Year's Eve at Mercury Bay Park in the Mount. The lineup is crazy. On December 31st, you get to see the likes of Andromedic, Bass Layers, Delta Heavy, Echo and Sidetrack, Ivy, Mayfierce, Peck and Duck, Taking New Light, and so many more. 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

0: Gravity Shapeshifter 156 on the George DMB 300 Countdown. You're tuned in with Beaks. I know we're immersed in all this wonderful drum and bass voted for by you, but tomorrow is New Music Friday. Let me get you across some tunes to look out for.
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0: Brand new side piece, When We're Dancing. Excuse the language on this one. Just some great booty shaking tech house. Speaking of booty shaking tech house, Odd Mob is dropping an EP tomorrow called Odd Boys. It's him and the Good Boys together. One of the tunes I like on there is Out of Sight, Out of Mind. Odd Mob really knows how to make driving tunes. It's a new one from Tarnfoot, Dance.
2: What's happened to the people? What's happened to the places? What's happened to the bar staff and their happy shiny faces? What's happened to the music? I don't like
0: this. Has been a hotly anticipated tune. This track is in fact a tune that was played when Dom Dolla and Kenema went back to back recently over the weekend at their festival, and it's the first tune that Dom Dolla is signing to his brand new record label.
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0: Ducks and Bass and Dread MC, it's My Type, your number 152 in the George FM DMB 300 countdown. You're here with Sean Hill this afternoon. The Avo Mahi Mix, all thanks to Novus Glass, Emily Mackis. Great to have her back in the countdown. Actually got her to send a little message through.
1: 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I think it might be. Hello, it's Emily Mackis, and just wanted to thank you guys so much for voting My Type into the DMB 300. It's on now.
0: Long may we get more Emily Mackis tunes in this countdown. I'm sure there are a few more to come. Coming up in the next few as well, music from Chase and Status, 1991. But right now, a song that came in number 182 last year. So moving up about 30 spots, 29 to be specific, Netsky. This is Rio, your number 151 in the George FM DMB 300.
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1: Hey, what's up? It's 1991, and you're about to hear my tune, Jungle, featuring Alex Hosking. This tune came about when Alex Hosking sent me a different song that she'd written, and it had the vocal hook in it from Jungle. And as soon as I heard it, I knew exactly which way I wanted to take it. I wanted to make it into like a Eurodance DMB banger. So here it is, Jungle featuring Alex Hosking on the George FM DMB 300.
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0: George FM, the Arvo Mahi Mix with Sean Hill, all thanks to Novus Glass. Number 149 there in the George DMB 300 countdown. It is going to our boy 1991 with his hit Jungle. Becky Hill taking out the number 148, her second song in the countdown this year already. She had Right Here earlier this morning at number 183. And it's nice to have Becky Hill getting a few songs in here. Obviously, I think Afterglow could go top 10. It usually does. She had a tough year. I don't know if you remember. She had that moment where she performed at a music festival and she decided, she got up on stage and said she wasn't playing any songs that people knew and she was going to play all new music. And the crowd started booing her. And this is her actually talking about it.
1: I wanted to bring a new and exclusive 30-minute set of brand new music to a festival crowd, unannounced. And I thought it would be a great opportunity to play the new music I've been working so hard on. I'm not a jukebox. I'm an artist. And the tickets for Transmit weren't sold on my name being a part of the lineup.
0: Oh, I can feel bad for her, right? Anyway, good to have her back in the DMB 300 countdown. Indestructible with Andy C is your number 148 on George.

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It's your number 147 in the George FM DMB 300 countdown on the Arvo Mahi Mix with Sean Hill, all thanks to Novus Glass. That is Wilkinson's 14th song in the countdown already this year, and we've just topped over that half.

0: halfway point. Last year, he had 28 songs. There you go. Exactly halfway, exactly half of what he had last year. What do we reckon? More or less? I don't know. I think more Wilkinson songs this year. I think some of them have gone around, and I actually think that Afterglow is going to have a strong year as well. This one here. With R&B's last year in Gisborne. Surely. There's a bit of nostalgia tied up in this one. The countdown, of course, going through until tomorrow, 5 p.m. So make sure you lock in to hear that number one spot. But coming up, we've got music from Culture Shock, a great Camel Fat remix in the next few. Some Sota and Andromedic in the next couple. Coming up on George FM and the DMB 300 countdown.
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